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2: Breezy and cooler weather will follow behind our cold front. Lows dip into the upper 30s under partly cloudy skies. You'll want to grab your jacket tomorrow. A chilly start. We'll only warm up into the mid-60s during the afternoon. It's mostly sunny and dry for your Friday plans. Saturday, mostly sunny and beautiful. A breezy start to the weekend with highs in the upper 60s. I'm meteorologist Kat Campbell in the NCN Weather Center.
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0: Jason Aldean, Whiskey Drink on Real Country. My name is Al Farr with more of your favorites on the way. 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
6: 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We grieve the loss of their physical presence. We hurt for those closest to them. We pray for peace and comfort. But for many of us, they also make us consider our own mortality. In the Salvation Army, we don't call them funerals. We call them a celebration of life. We celebrate the beautiful moments God gifted us with this person. We celebrate the lives they touched while they were here with us. And we celebrate the hope God has given us in eternal life through His Son, Jesus Christ. When God calls me home, I don't want people to focus on my death. I want them to celebrate the fact that I

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0: George Hamilton in the fourth in Abilene on Real Country. My name is Al Farbel. Having a messy desk is a sign of genius. A messy environment is linked to creativity and intelligence. This may be because intelligent people prioritize ideas over organization. Messiness serves as a reflection of a busy, highly active mind. So that would include my desk at work. Thank you. More of your favorite Real Country songs are coming up from Garth Brooks, Riley Green, and Ella Langley, and more next.
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6: Tonight's forecast, partly cloudy and breezy. Low temperatures dip into the upper 30s, making for a chilly night. Be sure to grab your jacket again. Friday, it's mostly sunny and a nice dry end to the week. High temperatures top out in the mid-60s. Saturday will be a little bit warmer. Highs jump back into the upper 60s with mostly sunny skies and breezy conditions. I'm meteorologist Kat Campbell in the NCN Weather Center.
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They grab his feet, smack him till he cries. He goes home the next afternoon. Before you know it, he's off to school, and then he graduates in May.

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1: ABC News, I'm Dave Packer. The U.S. and Iran exchanging a new round of strikes after weeks of calm.
2: The Pentagon says Iran fired missiles at American Navy destroyers trying to cross the Strait of Hormuz, and that the U.S. fired back, striking Iranian military facilities and command locations. Central Command describes the American strikes as self-defense.
1: ABC's Rachel Scott, this is Iran, and the U.S. negotiate a one-page preliminary agreement. An update on that hantavirus outbreak linked to a cruise ship in the Atlantic. Three people taken off the ship in the last 24 hours, two of them in serious condition. Three people have died, and seven Americans who got off the boat a week ago are being monitored. Secretary of State Marco Rubio spent several hours at the Vatican today. His visit included a meeting with Pope Leo. Former Prince Andrew allegedly threatened near his home. Authorities say he was out for a walk when a man in a ski mask began shouting at him as he approached. The man was arrested for possession of a weapon. This is ABC News. A new study shows a potentially deadly parasite making an appearance in some national parks. ABC's Alex Stone has more.
3: Researchers working on a federal study found a rare but dangerous brain-eating amoeba that causes fatal brain infections in warm waters at several national parks in the West, including at Lake Mead and in Yellowstone, Grand Teton, and Olympic National Park. The study was published by the U.S. Geological Survey, and out of 185 samples at 40 sites, about a third had the amoeba in them. A person can become infected when contaminated water enters through their nose. It's extremely rare to get, but the death rate can be 98% for those who do get it. Alex Stone, ABC News.
1: The U.S. State Department announced they'll begin revoking the passports for thousands of parents who owe more than $100,000 in child support, with plans to greatly expand in the coming months to cover parents who owe more than $2,500 in unpaid support. Dave Packer, ABC News.
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7: Breezy and cooler weather will follow behind our cold front. Lows dip into the upper 30s under partly cloudy skies. You'll want to grab your jacket tomorrow. A chilly start. We'll only warm up into the mid-60s during the afternoon. It's mostly sunny and dry for your Friday plans. Saturday, mostly sunny and beautiful. A breezy start to the weekend with highs in the upper 60s. I'm meteorologist Kat Campbell in the NCN Weather Center.
8: Mother's Day is this Sunday. Celebrate mom with a gift that says I love you from Banks Jewelers of Burnsville. Citizen brand
7: cold front. Lows dip into the upper 30s under partly cloudy skies. You'll want to grab your jacket tomorrow. A chilly start. We'll only warm up into the mid-60s during the afternoon. It's mostly sunny and dry for your Friday plans. Saturday, mostly sunny and beautiful. A breezy start to the weekend with highs in the upper 60s. I'm meteorologist Kat Campbell in the NCN Weather Center.
8: Mother's Day is this Sunday. 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
7: Mostly sunny and dry for your Friday plans. Saturday, mostly sunny and beautiful. A breezy start to the weekend with highs in the upper 60s. I'm meteorologist Kat Campbell in the NCN Weather Center.
8: Mother's Day is this Sunday. 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

0: John Conley, I Don't Remember Loving You on Real Country. My name is Al Farber. If you wake up feeling anxious in the morning, munch on some pretzels. A salt shortfall in the morning will disrupt your nervous system, reducing the mood-steadying hormone oxytocin. To tame a tension flare fast, reach for a handful of mixed nuts or a soft pretzel with a salt topping. Research says even a small dose of sodium can boost oxytocin levels by 25%, getting rid of nervousness and worry in as little as 5 minutes. More of your favorite old country songs are coming up from the Charlie Daniels Band and The Devil Went Down to Georgia. Tucker Wetmore, Wind Up Missing You, and more of your favorites are all coming up next on Real Country.
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5: Tonight's forecast, partly cloudy and breezy. Low temperatures dip into the upper 30s, making for a chilly night. Be sure to grab your jacket again. Friday, it's mostly sunny and a nice dry end to the week. High temperatures top out in the mid-60s. Saturday will be a little bit warmer. Highs jump back into the upper 60s with mostly sunny skies and breezy conditions. I'm meteorologist Kat Campbell in the NCN Weather Center.

0: News, I'm Dave Packer. The U.S. launching what it says is a counterattack on Iranian targets after CENTCOM says Iran fired at U.S. destroyers in the Strait of Hormuz today. It comes as the U.S. and Iran try to restart talks to end the war. More than a dozen reported injuries and hundreds of homes either damaged or destroyed in Mississippi.
1: Damage assessment still underway after multiple tornadoes touched down in Mississippi overnight. Trees blocking roads, including crucial Interstate 55 near Brookhaven. East of there, a mobile home park taking a direct hit. Outside Hattiesburg in the town of Purvis, reports of people trapped in their homes, entire subdivisions in splinters.
0: ABC's Faith Abube in Purvis, Mississippi. Although three people have died, the World Health Organization says the latest outbreak of the hantavirus on board a cruise ship in the Atlantic does not have the contagious hallmarks of the coronavirus pandemic. This is ABC News. A man behind a firebomb attack in Boulder, Colorado last June has now pleaded guilty, spending the rest of his life behind bars. ABC's Alex Stone reports.
2: Mohammed Salomon, an Egyptian national who prosecutors say has been living in the U.S. illegally, sat in court and pleaded guilty to all 101 state charges against him, including murder. A dozen people were injured in the firebombing attack, and an 82-year-old woman later died from her injuries. He threw Molotov cocktails at a group of marchers on Boulder's Pearl Street Mall who were demonstrating for the release of Israeli hostages last year. Investigators say Solomon planned the attack and had a desire to, quote, kill all Zionist people. Separately, he's facing federal charges. Alex Stone, ABC News.
0: Indiana's attorney general plans to bring a new criminal case against the popular Roblox gaming platform and messaging platform Discord, alleging the companies are promoting themselves as safe for children while not doing enough to protect children from predators. Dave Packer, ABC News.
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7: Breezy and cooler weather will follow behind our cold front. Lows dip into the upper 30s under partly cloudy skies. You'll want to grab your jacket tomorrow. A chilly start. We'll only warm up into the mid-60s during the afternoon. It's mostly sunny and dry for your Friday plans. Saturday, mostly sunny and beautiful. A breezy start to the weekend with highs in the upper 60s. I'm meteorologist Kat Campbell in the NCN Weather Center.
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8: 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Here's a great way to keep up with what's happening right here in our area. 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It's sponsored by Remax Results. They interview folks from the area about what's been happening and what's going to be happening. So kind of keep up with the comings and goings of what's going on right here in our area, the events that are being talked about and what's going on during the Remax Results Burnsville Bulletin every Saturday.
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0: The Zach Brown Band getting a little chicken fried on your Real Country Thursday night. 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

0: Justin Moore, time's ticking on Real Country. My name is Al Farble. It's okay to occasionally complain at work, but if you're constantly whining, you're hurting yourself professionally. Whining puts the focus on you rather than the actual problem. It bogs everybody down in negativity and eventually erodes your credibility in the office overall. More of your favorite old country songs are coming up right around the corner for you from Ronnie Millsap and Casey Musgraves. There ain't no getting over me. Josh Turner, I wouldn't be a man. And more next on Real Country.
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14: Tonight's forecast, partly cloudy and breezy. Low temperatures dip into the upper 30s, making for a chilly night. Be sure to grab your jacket again. Friday, it's mostly sunny and a nice dry end to the week. High temperatures top out in the mid-60s. Saturday will be a little bit warmer. Highs jump back into the upper 60s with mostly sunny skies and breezy conditions. I'm meteorologist Kat Campbell in the NCN Weather Center.

0: The growing popularity of ultra-marathon races is putting the spotlight on elite runners, with a race in Arizona this week bringing record-breaking wins and a heartbreaking tragedy.
1: Tragedy and triumph on the trails of the Cocodona 250 race in Arizona. Ultra-marathoner Rachel Entrekin, the overall winner for both women and men, set a new course record Wednesday, finishing the 250-mile race in 56 hours, 9 minutes, and 28 seconds. The Cocodona 250 is known as one of the toughest U.S. ultra-marathons. Runners pass through the red rocks of Sedona and trek more than a mile in elevation. Organizers also confirmed a woman participant died collapsing while running that race due to a medical emergency. No other details were disclosed. Michelle Franzen, ABC News.
0: Rapper Kodak Black faces new legal trouble in his arrest in Florida this week for allegedly trafficking MDMA last year after drugs were found during a search of his vehicle. Dave Packer, ABC News.
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6: Breezy and cooler weather will follow behind our cold front. Lows dip into the upper 30s under partly cloudy skies. You'll want to grab your jacket tomorrow. A chilly start. We'll only warm up into the mid-60s during the afternoon. It's mostly sunny and dry for your Friday plans. Saturday, mostly sunny and beautiful. A breezy start to the weekend with highs in the upper 60s. I'm meteorologist Kat Campbell in the NCN Weather Center.
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3: Back a few months ago, I was headlining a great big nightclub. And he put me up a couple of days early. I came in a couple of days early, and they put me up at what they call the Star Suite. Now, here I am, headliner in one of the biggest nightclubs in the country, and I wake up at 8 o'clock in the morning in this Star Suite, all by myself. Yeah, that's what I said, aw. But I did what I've always done, man, to cheer myself up. I picked up my guitar, I sat down, I wrote me a little song. Now, this is how it feels to be alone at the top of the hill and trying to figure out why.

0: 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What are we doing?
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0: Give yourself a hand. Yeah.

Loveless and Blame It On Your Heart on your Real Country Thursday night. 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

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I spent a few long summers

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0: That's the sentence handed down for the man accused of killing one person and injuring dozens of others during a Molotov cocktail attack in Boulder, Colorado last summer. After sentencing, District Attorney Michael Daugherty had a message for Mohamed Suleiman.
1: As much as his act was brutal and monstrous and horrific, it was also, and hear me loud and clear, cowardly. Because you want to come to Boulder County, you want to go to any community and set innocent people on fire, you are truly a coward.
0: Suleiman also faces federal charges in the attack. The NCAA looking to make next March extra mad with a new expansion for the first round of the famed tournament. Organizers bumping up the field to 76 teams. One of the commissioners saying this move will hopefully bring even more compelling games for fans. After spending several hours at the Vatican with Pope Leo, Secretary of State Marco Rubio will meet with Italy's Prime Minister to discuss the ongoing war in Iran. Dave Packer, ABC News.
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0: George Strait, along with his Ace in the Hole band for Ace in the Hole. That was the name of his band, and George was the lead singer until he kind of broke out on his own, and it was George Strait and the Ace in the Hole band. How you doing? I'm Tammy. We've got all kinds of good music coming up. Breaker Breaker 1-9, good buddy. We're going to get to some C.W. McCall before too long and keep it right here for Low Cash. They're coming up next.
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1: ABC News, I'm Dave Packer. The Centers for Disease Control and Prevention has classified the hantavirus outbreak as a level 3 emergency response, the lowest level of emergency activation. This is 7 people in 5 states are now being monitored for the virus following an outbreak on the MV Hondius cruise ship. 3 people on board that ship have died. The U.S. and Iran exchanged a new round of strikes Thursday. The Pentagon says the strikes were self-defense against Iranian targets after Iran fired at U.S. destroyers in the Strait of Hormuz. President Trump called those strikes a trifle, adding that the ceasefire is still in place and Iran wants to make a deal.
2: Well, it's more than a one-page offer. It's an offer that basically said they will not have nuclear weapons, they're going to hand us the nuclear dust, and many other things that we want.
1: The Mississippi Emergency Management Agency says 17 people were injured in Wednesday's storms across 3 counties. No fatalities were reported. This is ABC News. UK police arrested a man Thursday for possession of a weapon near the home of Andrew Mountbatten Windsor, formerly known as Prince Andrew. ABC's James Longman.
3: Disgraced former Prince Andrew reportedly threatened by a man in a balaclava. British newspapers say Andrew was chased while walking his dogs near his home in the English countryside. According to reports, the former prince was approached by a masked man around 7:30 near King Charles's Sandringham estate. The suspect allegedly sitting in his car waiting for Andrew and then sprinting after him. The former Duke, who was accompanied by a security detail, was rushed to his own car and fled. The suspect was reportedly arrested for possession of an offensive weapon and his vehicle searched.
1: A new memo shows the city of Los Angeles faces an eye-popping $1.15 billion bill ahead of the 2028 Olympics, with the LAPD revealing they only have enough staffing for a third of their needs during the Games. The city says it'll likely look to cover that deficit with outside law enforcement agencies. Dave Packer, ABC News.
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0: Thomas Rhett after all the bars are closed right here in Real Country. You know, the news has been stressing me out, so I've been trying to avoid it, which is hard because we have these 24-hour news cycles now. Well, when I plugged back in earlier, I discovered that Ted Turner, the man who brought us the 24-hour news cycle, he was the founder of CNN, he passed away Thursday, I think it was. Maybe it was Wednesday. Died at 87 years old. God love him. Hey, keep it here. We're going to do some John Anderson, and I've got Luke Bryan on deck.
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1: ABC News, I'm Dave Packer. Reaction from President Trump after attacks from Iran on U.S. destroyers Thursday.
2: Yeah, it is. They trifled with us today. We blew them away. They trifled. I call that a trifle. I'll let you know when there's no cease. You won't have to know. If there's no ceasefire, you're not going to have to know. You're just going to have to look at one big glow coming out of Iran.
1: The latest numbers from the hantavirus outbreak on a cruise ship in the Atlantic, 3 deaths among 12 suspected or confirmed cases of the virus. Officials with the World Health Organization say the outbreak doesn't have the hallmarks of the coronavirus pandemic. A trade court ruled today that President Trump's global 10% tariff was unlawful. The president put the 10% tariff in place hours after the Supreme Court ruled against his first attempt at tariffs in February. Experts say there were 3 tornadoes that roared across parts of southern Mississippi late Wednesday, despite hundreds of damaged homes. Everyone survived. This is ABC News. It might not be the number people wanted, but fans heading to the World Cup in New Jersey are getting a break on transit.
3: A round-trip train ticket to MetLife Stadium for this summer's World Cup won't cost $150, but it won't cost the usual $12.90. That 18-mile trip from New York City is now going to cost $105. Officials in New Jersey say the lower price is thanks to support from sponsors and other sources. Governor Mikey Sherrill reiterated that soccer's governing body should be covering transportation costs, not New Jersey transit users. Brian Clark, ABC News.
1: The Department of Justice says they'll investigate a series of suspiciously timed trades in the oil market ahead of major announcements on the war in Iran. Those trades worth an estimated $2.6 billion. 3 months after a controversial FBI raid, a federal judge in Georgia ruled the Justice Department's not obligated to return records involving the 2020 elections to local officials.

0: the truth about me.
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0: That's Luke Combs with the Tracy Chapman song, Fast Car. He said that song always meant so much to him. It reminds him of being in the car with his dad and spending time with his dad. And it's just one of his all-time favorite songs. And he was able to bring it to a whole new generation. And I'm glad he did. It was a great song. It was the very first release that Tracy Chapman had. Huge hit for her. I'm Tammy. We've got some great music on the way. Speaking of great songwriters, Chris Stapleton's coming up, and we'll do some Don Williams next.
1: The U.S. Treasury quietly released its official financial report for 2025. It appears by its own numbers, the U.S. government seems insolvent. It's reported that the Treasury shows about $6 trillion in assets and over $47 trillion in liabilities. Add it all up, and it looks like the U.S. owes more than $130 trillion it doesn't have. If that were a family, they'd earn $52,000 a year, spend $73,000, and already be more than $1 million underwater. 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
1: ABC News, I'm Dave Packer. The Centers for Disease Control and Prevention has classified the hantavirus outbreak as a level 3 emergency response, the lowest level of emergency activation. This is 7 people in 5 states are now being monitored for the virus following an outbreak on the MV Hondius cruise ship. 3 people on board that ship have died. The U.S. and Iran exchanged a new round of strikes Thursday. The Pentagon says the strikes were self-defense against Iranian targets after Iran fired at U.S. destroyers in the Strait of Hormuz. President Trump called those strikes a trifle, adding that the ceasefire is still in place and Iran wants to make a deal.
2: Well, it's more than a one-page offer. It's an offer that basically said they will not have nuclear weapons. They're going to hand us the nuclear dust and many other things that we want.
1: The Mississippi Emergency Management Agency says 17 people were injured in Wednesday's storms across 3 counties. No fatalities were reported. This is ABC News. UK police arrested a man Thursday for possession of a weapon near the home of Andrew Mountbatten Windsor, formerly known as Prince Andrew. ABC's James Longman.
3: Disgraced former Prince Andrew reportedly threatened by a man in a balaclava. British newspapers say Andrew was chased while walking his dogs near his home in the English countryside. According to reports, the former prince was approached by a masked man around 7:30 near King Charles's Sandringham estate. The suspect allegedly sitting in his car waiting for Andrew and then sprinting after him. The former Duke, who was accompanied by a security detail, was rushed to his own car and fled. The suspect was reportedly arrested for possession of an offensive weapon and his vehicle searched.
1: A new memo shows the city of Los Angeles faces an eye-popping $1.15 billion bill ahead of the 2028 Olympics, with the LAPD revealing they only have enough staffing for a third of their needs during the Games. The city says it'll likely look to cover that deficit with outside law enforcement agencies. Dave Packer, ABC News.
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0: Pat Stell right here in Real Country. Hi there, I'm Tammy Lively. This guy just had a birthday. He turned 67 a couple of days ago. It's Randy Travis with 1982 in Real Country.
1: Operator, please connect me with
0: Matt Stell right here in Real Country. Hi there, I'm Tammy Lively. This guy just had a birthday. He turned 67 a couple of days ago. It's Randy Travis with 1982 in Real Country.

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1: ABC News, I'm Dave Packer. Reaction from President Trump after attacks from Iran on U.S. destroyers Thursday.
2: Yeah, it is. They trifled with us today. We blew them away. They trifled. I call that a trifle. I'll let you know when there's no ceasefire. You won't have to know. If there's no ceasefire, you're not going to have to know. You're just going to have to look at one big glow coming out of Iran.
1: The latest numbers from the hantavirus outbreak on a cruise ship in the Atlantic, 3 deaths among 12 suspected or confirmed cases of the virus. Officials with the World Health Organization say the outbreak doesn't have the hallmarks of the coronavirus pandemic. A trade court ruled today that President Trump's global 10% tariff was unlawful. The president put the 10% tariff in place hours after the Supreme Court ruled against his first attempt at tariffs in February. Experts say there were 3 tornadoes that roared across parts of southern Mississippi late Wednesday, despite hundreds of damaged homes. Everyone survived. This is ABC News. It might not be the number people wanted, but fans heading to the World Cup in New Jersey are getting a break on transit.
3: A round-trip train ticket to MetLife Stadium for this summer's World Cup won't cost $150, but it won't cost the usual $12.90. That 18-mile trip from New York City is now going to cost $105. Officials in New Jersey say the lower price is thanks to support from sponsors and other sources. Governor Mikey Sherrill reiterated that soccer's governing body should be covering transportation costs, not New Jersey transit users. Brian Clark, ABC News.
1: The Department of Justice says they'll investigate a series of suspiciously timed trades in the oil market ahead of major announcements on the war in Iran. Those trades worth an estimated $2.6 billion. 3 months after a controversial FBI raid, a federal judge in Georgia ruled the Justice Department's not obligated to return records involving the 2020 elections to local officials. Dave Packer, ABC News.
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0: Johnny Cash, Daddy Sang Bass. That's a number one from him, from his album, The Holy Land, his 61st release on the country charts. What a great catalog of music he left us. All kinds of good stuff. I'm Tammy. We've got some great music coming. Looks like Mark Wills is on the way. We'll get to some Hal Ketchum, too. He's coming up next.
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1: ABC News, I'm Dave Packer. The Centers for Disease Control and Prevention has classified the hantavirus outbreak as a level 3 emergency response, the lowest level of emergency activation. This is 7 people in 5 states are now being monitored for the virus following an outbreak on the MV Hondius cruise ship. 3 people on board that ship have died. The U.S. and Iran exchanged a new round of strikes Thursday. The Pentagon says the strikes were self-defense against Iranian targets after Iran fired at U.S. destroyers in the Strait of Hormuz. President Trump called those strikes a trifle, adding that the ceasefire is still in place and Iran wants to make a deal.
2: Well, it's more than a one-page offer. It's an offer that basically said they will not have nuclear weapons. They're going to hand us the nuclear dust and many other things that we want.
1: The Mississippi Emergency Management Agency says 17 people were injured in Wednesday's storms across 3 counties. No fatalities were reported. This is ABC News. UK police arrested a man Thursday for possession of a weapon near the home of Andrew Mountbatten Windsor, formerly known as Prince Andrew. ABC's James Longman.
3: Disgraced former Prince Andrew reportedly threatened by a man in a balaclava. British newspapers say Andrew was chased while walking his dogs near his home in the English countryside. According to reports, the former prince was approached by a masked man around 7:30 near King Charles's Sandringham estate. The suspect allegedly sitting in his car waiting for Andrew and then sprinting after him. The former Duke, who was accompanied by a security detail, was rushed to his own car and fled. The suspect was reportedly arrested for possession of an offensive weapon and his vehicle searched.
1: A new memo shows the city of Los Angeles faces an eye-popping $1.15 billion bill ahead of the 2028 Olympics, with the LAPD revealing they only have enough staffing for a third of their needs during the Games. The city says they'll likely look to cover that deficit with outside law enforcement agencies. Dave Packer, ABC News.
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1: Real Country WKYK, the best country of yesterday and today.

0: system that's used to manage coursework. A hacking group says it got into nearly 9,000 Canvas accounts for different schools. And change could be coming in the UK. Big losses for Prime Minister Keir Starmer's governing Labour Party in elections. This is ABC News. Billions of dollars of trades in the oil market are under federal investigation for suspicious timing. ABC Chief Investigative Correspondent Aaron Katersky tells ABC News podcast Start Here.
1: We know there are at least four of them that sources tell ABC News. The Justice Department and commodities regulators are now probing, and they all occurred in late March and early April, and they all had to do with announcements either from President Trump or from Iran.
0: For example, on March 23rd, 15 minutes before the president announced he would delay threatened attacks on Iran's power grid, traders bet more than $500 million that oil prices would fall. Train tickets to World Cup games at New Jersey's MetLife Stadium are getting somewhat cheaper. They were priced at $150, but the governor of New Jersey says the prices have been lowered to $105 thanks to corporate sponsors and other sources of funding. I'm Brian Clark, ABC News.
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3: Well, good morning. It is Friday. This is the 8th day of May. Michael Lardell with you on this Friday morning. Temperatures on 41 degrees, so we're not quite as cold as we were expecting overnight, as the forecasters were talking about. A look at that weather is coming up for you. 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
5: With high pressure building to the area, behind the front that passed yesterday will be comfortable and dry for our Friday with lots of sunshine. Highs will be a bit warmer for the weekend with a chance for a few showers by Sunday. Mostly clear this morning with temperatures chilly in the mid-30s, then lots of sunshine this afternoon. Highs reach the mid-60s. We'll drop to the low to mid-40s by Saturday morning. Then we'll clear up on Saturday with highs at around 70. I'm meteorologist Grant Skinner, and the NCs will be a bit warmer for the weekend with a chance for a few showers by Sunday. Mostly clear this morning with temperatures chilly in the mid-30s, then lots of sunshine this afternoon. Highs reach the mid-60s. We'll drop to the low to mid-40s by Saturday morning. Then we'll clear up on Saturday with highs at around 70. I'm meteorologist Grant Skinner in the NCN Weather Center.
3: So maybe a little warmer than yesterday. Our high yesterday with a lot of that cloud cover was 60 degrees here at the radio station. And with the shower activity.

0: That's Exile, Wade Hayes. Before that, 14 minutes after 6, we're not as cool as expected. 41 degrees this morning.
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Phone 682-2118. 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Or call 765-9151. 24 after 6 o'clock, it is Friday. That's a good thing to say, isn't it? 41 degrees, our temperature, and heading into the weekend weather. Well, first of all, sunshine today and mid-60s is what the forecast is talking about. And then tomorrow, sunny and lower 70s. And then upper 40s for low temperatures Saturday night. The next mention of rains on Sunday, where the forecast says mostly sunny for the most part, but then a 40% chance of an afternoon shower or thunderstorm on Sunday.

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That's Alan Jackson. It's 27 after 6 o'clock. First check of morning sports coming up for you right after Vince Gill.

0: NCN Sports. I'm Tony Bixby. The Carolina Hurricanes have won their seventh straight playoff game, beating the Philadelphia Flyers 4-1 last night in Philadelphia. Jordan Staal and Andrei Svechnikov scoring on the power play, while Jalen Chatfield added a shorthanded goal. Frederik Andersen once again strong in net, helping the Canes outshoot the Flyers 30-19.
1: Just a mental approach, just not really getting too far ahead of myself. Stay in the moment, enjoy it, and yeah, I mean, the guys in front of me have been amazing, too. I think that we can't forget about that, how well we played, and just small plays, block shots here and there.
0: The Canes could complete a series sweep in Game 4 Saturday in Philadelphia. Matt McCarty shot an 8-under par 63 with 9 birdies at Quail Hollow in Charlotte. He's got a one-shot lead in the rain-suspended Truist Championship.
2: 245 and 7-wood, and just honestly just kind of held it up with the wind and just kind of drew in there. And pretty shocked to kind of see the reaction, but, great shot.
0: Rory McIlroy, playing for the first time since his Masters win, finished with a 1-under 70 after starting his round with 17 consecutive pars. The college basketball postseason will look different next year as we hear from Erica Herskowitz.
3: Just when you thought March couldn't get any madder.
4: Hail to the champions!
3: The NCAA announced it will expand both the men's and women's March Madness tournaments to 76 teams apiece, adding 8 teams to each bracket. That means there'll be 8 extra games in the first week of action, with the 12 winners advancing to the main field of 64. And if you think money's not a factor, think again. The NCAA will distribute more than $131 million in new revenue to schools that make the tournament.
0: A bill in the North Carolina General Assembly would limit how much the public can learn about name, image, and likeness, or NIL, funding available to the state's public universities. Representative Wyatt Gable, a Republican from Onslow County, told WTVD the legislation is aimed at protecting state schools in an increasingly competitive recruiting landscape.
5: If people are able to see how much money you're spending, but you can't see theirs, you're obviously at a disadvantage right there.
0: Critics say the information surrounding NIL funding should be publicly available, citing the high value of some of those deals. Baseball last night, John Heasley took through an immaculate ninth inning, punctuating his 5 2/3 innings outing. The Durham Bulls rolled past the Round Rock Express 2-1 in Durham. DJ Newman powered the Fayetteville Woodpeckers past the Wilson Warbirds 3-2 in Fayetteville. Tony Rixby, NCN Sports.
6: Well, in high school sports, Mitchell still in softball playoffs, second round. East Wilkes will be at Mitchell today at 6:00 in that. And in baseball playoffs, several teams from the Western Highland Conference are still a part of it. Mitchell's at Cherryville today. Madison is at Surrey Central, and Polk will be at Walkertown as they continue the high school baseball playoffs. Well, a look at that weather forecast is up next. 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Bud's has the parts to keep a car running cool in warm weather. 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You'll find all the parts you need for your vehicle at Bud's. Well, the first thing you'll notice this morning is we're not quite as cool as we were expecting. They were talking about temperatures in the 30s. Of course, we're pretty close to that. We've slipped down to 40 right now for a temperature, and there are some 30s on the weather map out there this morning. But sunshine is on the way for this Friday with the highs in the mid-60s. That'll be a bit warmer than the 60-degree high temperature we had yesterday. And then tonight, partly cloudy. Lows back in the mid-40s again. Saturday, sunny. The highs in the lower 70s, becoming a little breezy tomorrow afternoon. And then tomorrow night, partly cloudy. Lows upper 40s. We start out with sunshine on Sunday, but a 40% chance of a shower or thunderstorm for Mother's Day afternoon. The highs in the mid-70s. And then Sunday night, becoming mostly cloudy. A 30% chance of a shower or storm. And lows in the lower 50s. Monday, showers are likely. Chance of thunderstorms in the afternoon, highs in the lower 60s, the chance of rain at 70%. Temperature this morning, 40 degrees here at WKYK, and our weather sponsored by Bud's Auto Parts of Burnsville.
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1: Your morning commute looks so much better today. We have mostly clear skies out there, a few friendly clouds around, some blue skies. And yesterday morning this time, we had heavy fog and rain and drizzle, and it was just kind of a miserable start to the day. Not so for this Friday. So sunshine is going to be a big part of the day today with our highs in the mid-60s. That's looking good. Hey, this is the 8th day of May on this Friday, and there are a lot of birthday babies today. Happy birthday to Olivia Biddix, Danny Ayers, and Lila Baskin, Hayden Burleson, Dylan Chandler has a birthday, Sylvia Dellinger, Diane Duffy, also Kim Griffith, Josh Hobson, Tommy Hobson, my older sister, Marcia Sink Jarrett, having a birthday today. Happy birthday to her. Patty Jensen, John Lewis, Reverend Joe Miller, Dylan Metcalf, and Jerry Morgan, Dorothy McGrula, Jonathan Palick, Shelby Pittman, Mary Wiseman, and Sheena Woody, all birthdays today. Tomorrow on Saturday, some birthdays. Biddy Braswell, Uriah Luke Edwards, John Googe, Lori Harmon, Julie Harrison, Beulah McKinney, a birthday tomorrow, Chris Pittman, Dalton Rathburn, Sandra Ray, and Jesse Sheehan, all having birthdays on Saturday.
3: 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Haley, how are you? It is good to see you.
4: I'm so good. I'm very happy to be here.
3: So now you guys, as always, Madison Health and Rehabilitation, you've got a lot going on with your patients, with your staff, with the community. So tell us a little bit about what you've been up to. We hadn't got to see you in a while.
4: I know it has been a while. It's a pleasure to be back. Well, just to get started, we've been really involved in the community this past spring. Mm-hmm. This past weekend, we were actually sponsoring and involved in multiple local events. The first one being Burnsville Fit Family 5K. We did support that endeavor in downtown Burnsville. We also ran in the Fiddlin' 5K, the Rotary's 5K that has bluegrass musicians participating along the course.
3: Oh, okay. That's
4: yes.
3: Pretty cool.
4: Yes. So we did a lot of running and walking this weekend. We also sponsored the Hot Springs Town and Trail Fest. So that has to do with the Appalachian Trail and giving back to the hikers, just an ode to Hot Springs and what they do for that community. So very pleased to be involved with that as well. And then last week, we were out at the Four Seasons Hospice Resale Runway Show. That was really nice. They help a lot of our residents at the facility and the community as well. So it was nice to be at the fashion show and see all the outfits.
3: When you guys do these things, you're working with the staff, you're having fun, and also the residents as well.
4: Oh, yes, absolutely. We always love to involve them. It's great to have them involved with the community as well. And even this coming weekend on May 9th, catch us at Lake Julian. There's actually a dog day afternoon. Yes, we'll have a lot of Madison-sponsored materials we're giving away for your furry loved one at home. It is a dog-friendly event. You don't have to bring a dog, but it's going to be a really fun day there on May 9th at Lake Julian.
3: Well, you hear more and more about that type of thing going on. The local animal rescue had a cat cafe last weekend, and I think they're doing like some dog things where you take a dog and you go out on an adventure and all this stuff. It's really neat that those type of things are going on and that you guys can be involved. You figured a way to be involved in it. That's neat.
4: Absolutely. I think that that's one of the keys to happiness, being involved, giving back, and just being with each other, sharing fellowship. So it's really nice to be involved in all these aspects of the community and get the staff and residents involved as well.
3: Yeah. So what's next?
4: Internally, we've been having a lot of fun. Mm-hmm. So this week, if you didn't know, is actually National Nurses Week. Mm-hmm. Yeah, so everyone should make sure they show some love and tell your nurse in your life how appreciative you are of them. But to get back to our nurses, we had a pizza party yesterday with a Sicily theme. Today is boots and barbecue, so a lot of cowboy hats. We got barbecue from High Ridge Barbecue for all the nurses. And then summer solstice soiree party. Yes. And then also, of course, a Kentucky Derby day off to the races. And then on Friday, the nurses are the cherry on top to our facility. So that's another little theme that we're going with and just giving back to our nurses because they give a lot of amazing care to our residents and families, and we couldn't do without them. And then next week is an extremely, extremely fun week for everybody. It's National Nursing Home Week.
3: That's right up your alley.
4: Oh, yeah, yeah. So we do a lot of events with the residents. We're going to have a tropical botanical brunch that week with some live music from Candler Rice Music. He plays guitar, and the residents just absolutely love him. We're going to be making some tie-dye shirts. We're going to do a twin day where staff and residents can pick one of their besties to match for the day. And twinning, you might see a couple triplets out there too. And glamour shots.
3: Ooh.
4: So yes, that'll be a blast. We're doing a Western cowboy day with a bluegrass storyteller, Dandy Don. He's awesome and brings a lot of props, and the residents just love him as well. And then we're doing a garden party cookout with all the families and the residents. And we usually have it in the courtyard, but it's grown so big that we do it in the parking lot. So yes, that's always a really fun time. And then we'll also be planting some kindness. And now that the weather is nice, we'll get out there, plant some flowers, sow some seeds. So so we're really looking forward to next week too.
3: Golly, y'all got a lot going on.
4: Yes, we like to stay busy and have a blast.
3: Well, it sounds like you definitely are. As always, Madison Health and Rehabilitation, you're always maybe wanting to add a few people to the party as far as the staff's concerned. So folks need a job?
4: Absolutely, yes. You can go to sandstonehealth.com/careers and look at the job openings at Madison, our facility in Mars Hill, North Carolina.
3: All right. Sounds good. So that gets you up to where we're probably looking at like Independence Day holiday and other things going on the whole month of June, doesn't it?
4: Oh, yeah. June, July. Yes. We'll have all kinds of stuff kicking off then, too. So maybe I'll be back to talk a little bit more about that.
3: Well, we hope you can. I know you're busy with all that going on. It's obvious you're busy. So we appreciate you taking time to come over and fill us in and wish you the best. Thanks. Okay.
4: Well, thank you. Glad to be here.
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1: 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Our temperature, 40 degrees here at WKYK.

0: Sonny James from 1957. That was number one for many, many weeks. I think maybe his first number one song. 40 degrees, and you're listening to FM 104.7 and AM 940. WKYK Burnsville. It's 7 o'clock, and news is up next.
1: ABC News, I'm Brian Clark. Pope Leo visiting a Marian pilgrimage shrine in the historic town of Pompeii, his first stop on a trip to southern Italy that marks 1 year since he was elected as the first U.S.-born pope. Secretary of State Marco Rubio visited the Pope yesterday, and Democratic Representative Janelle Bynum's calling on the secretary and the CDC to come up with a plan to repatriate the 17 Americans still on board the cruise ship at the center of a hantavirus outbreak, that ship now heading to the Canary Islands. The April jobs report out this morning will give another look at how the Iran war has affected the economy. Asked about gas prices, President Trump told reporters Thursday,
2: "Gas prices are way down, and the stock market is way up today, so gas prices have come down."
1: But prices are still more than $1.60 higher than when the war began. The president also said the ceasefire remains intact, even though the U.S. and Iran exchanged fire. This is ABC News. A guilty plea from the man who carried out a firebomb attack last year in Colorado that led to the death of an 82-year-old woman.
3: After Mohammed Suleiman pleaded guilty to carrying out the anti-Semitic firebombing attack on pro-Israel marchers in Boulder last June, hours later, a Boulder County judge sentenced him to life in prison plus hundreds of years. In a statement through an Arabic interpreter before his sentencing, Suleiman apologized and said his actions were not in line with the teachings of Islam. Suleiman is an Egyptian national who prosecutors say has been living in the U.S. illegally. He's also facing federal charges that could get him the death penalty if he pleads guilty or is convicted. Alex Stone, ABC News.
1: The NCAA's men's and women's Division I basketball tournaments are getting bigger. The NCAA says they'll expand next year from 68 to 76 teams. That a key element that allowed the plan to make financial sense was opening up sponsorship to alcohol companies. I'm Brian Clark, ABC News.
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0: It is a 40-degree Friday morning, and 3 minutes after the 7 o'clock hour. A look at that weather coming up for you. 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
5: Good Friday morning. We start your day in the northern mountains with mostly clear skies and temperatures chilly in the mid-30s. By this afternoon, we'll see lots of sunshine and highs will be comfortable, only reaching the mid-60s. We're then partly cloudy and then a bit warmer overnight through Saturday morning. Temperatures drop to the low to mid-40s. After some morning clouds, we'll clear up. Highs will reach to around 70 degrees. We're in the low to mid-70s on Sunday with some isolated showers and a few storms. I'm meteorologist Grant Skinner in the NCN Weather Center.
0: 40 degrees this morning. It's 4 minutes after 7 o'clock.

0: Ella Langley. A lot of people falling in love with her country music these days. It's 10 minutes after the 7 o'clock hour. Put this on your calendar. A Manna pop-up food pantry coming up Wednesday, May 13th. That's this coming Wednesday. That'll be from 10 till 11:30 at Newdale Presbyterian Church. It is a joint ministry of Grassy Creek, Newdale, and Micahville Presbyterian Churches. That's this coming Wednesday. 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
0: 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Start your morning with a hearty, made-to-order breakfast that'll fuel your day the right way. From 7 a.m. to 11 a.m., Monday through Saturday, Bubba's Good Eats is your new go-to for morning favorites done right. That's Bubba's Good Eats of Burnsville, East Main Street, phone 678-3388, where a great day begins with a great breakfast at Bubba's Good Eats of Burnsville. 13 after 7 o'clock. We've got news coming your way later this hour around 7:30. A woman convicted in Yancey County in a cocaine trafficking case. We'll tell you more about that, plus update you on the latest from the North Carolina News Network coming your way. We do have a great-looking weather forecast and weekend coming your way as far as the weather goes. Sunshine today and the highs in the mid-60s. That's a bit more pleasant than yesterday. We were having showers and fog yesterday this time. Yesterday, the 60 degrees was the high temperature. And today, we're going to get on up into the mid-60s. Now, tonight, partly cloudy, lows mid-40s. Sunshine tomorrow and lower 70s. A little breezy in the afternoon, but overall, a pretty good-looking weekend. More about that coming up just a little bit later on. 40 degrees is our temperature at 14 minutes after 8 o'clock. Here's a great love song from Cody and Carrie.

Yeah, their voices really blend together very well. Cody Johnson and Carrie Underwood. Maybe that's why that was the number one song, I'm Gonna Love You. 16 minutes after 7 o'clock on this Friday morning. And here's what's going on in the sports world. Well, the Mitchell Mountaineers are still representing the Western Highland Conference in softball and in also baseball. Softball playoffs today. As a matter of fact, Mitchell's at home. It's East Wilkes at Mitchell. That's at 6 o'clock today. Now, their baseball team will be on the road. They'll travel to Cherryville, also representing the Western Highland Conference in baseball. Madison is at Surrey Central, and Polk at Walkertown. Well, hockey continued last night. The Carolina Hurricanes doing their thing. They lead the series now 3-0 over the Flyers. They won last night 4-1. They'll play again tomorrow night for the Carolina Hurricanes as they continue in that. That's second round series for them. NBA also in their playoffs last night. It was the Cavaliers winning, or the Pistons winning over the Cavaliers, 107-97. Detroit now leads that series 2-0. And the Lakers losing to the Thunder last night, 125-107. Oklahoma City leads that series 2-0. So NBA will continue with their playoffs tonight. Knicks and Sixers play, 76ers, and then the Spurs and Timberwolves also. In racing this weekend, it's NASCAR on Sunday at Watkins Glen. That's going to be at 3 o'clock in the afternoon. And WNBA gets started up tonight. They'll be starting their season up tonight. This next song, see if you agree with this. Every time I hear this, I think it sounds like the start of a James Bond movie. James Bond, see if it sounds like, but it's not. It's Tammy Wynette.

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0: 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It's a fundraiser. Doors open at 4:30. Games start at 5. Join them for food and games for the opportunity to send students from Mountain Heritage High School in Cane River to San Antonio, Texas, to compete in the FBLA National Leadership Conference in June. The cost for the barbecue plate is $12 and a barbecue sandwich, baked beans, and dessert. It says they're having that, but it doesn't say where. I guess we'll check on that and see. That's out at Mountain Heritage, or probably is, but the location for sure. It's next week, though, so we'll find out more about that. But just so you can kind of put that in the back of your mind, 1 week from today, enjoy some barbecue and help out with that fundraiser. Here's Mac Davis.

Hey, I found a place where it's freezing out there this morning. Mount Mitchell, it's 32 degrees up on the big mountaintop this morning. There are some areas around here that are into the 30s, though. We'll talk more about that in our weather coming up. Let's squeeze in one more great love song here right before we go to news from Garth Brooks.

0: We don't have the fog and rain like we had yesterday morning, but I've heard we do have some foggy spots out there, so be aware of that. If you usually travel through a spot that's just famous for being foggy most of the time, it's probably that way there this morning. 40 degrees, our temperature here at WKYK, and a look at our news is up for you first. 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
1: NCN News. I'm Mike Raley. President Trump says the ceasefire with Iran is holding despite a skirmish in the Strait of Hormuz on Thursday.
2: If there's no ceasefire, you're not going to have to know. You're just going to have to look at one big glow.

0: coming out of Iran. And they better sign their agreement fast.
1: More than 12,000 North Carolina students left a public school for a private school in the last 2 years using the state's general private school tuition assistance program. That represents a loss of about $97.3 million in state headcount-driven revenue for the public schools. Recent rainfall, including on Thursday, has brought some relief to North Carolina, but Commissioner of Agriculture Steve Troxler tells NCN News, we need more reservoirs in the state, and permitting can take years.
2: If we today decided we got to have more water for the citizens of North Carolina, we could be 20 years behind.
1: Blessings, brushes, and brooms in tornado-ravaged communities in Mississippi as neighbors clean up damage from Wednesday's violent storms. Steve Rushing is sheriff of hard-hit Lincoln County.
3: God's been great to us. I mean, how this trailer park, nobody died here, is amazing.
1: Charlotte Mayor Vi Lyles announced Thursday she's resigning from office effective June 30th. WSOC reporter Joe Bruno.
4: Nobody woke up this morning thinking the mayor was just going to announce she isn't going to run for office and she's going to step down. But as of June 30th, she will no longer be Charlotte Mayor Vi Lyles, the first black woman to be elected to this position in 2017. She has accomplished so much.
1: Novant New Hanover Regional Medical Center and Columbus Regional Healthcare System kept their C grades in a new rating from Leapfrog. John Martell is a retired physician and former hospital quality officer.
5: They have a four-star hospital in Charlotte. They have other hospitals that get A grades on Leapfrog. Clearly, this is not beyond their reach.
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6: 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That's May 12th through 14th at Banks Jewelers, East Main, Burnsville. A Yancey County jury has convicted a woman from New York in a cocaine trafficking case connected to the aftermath of recovery efforts in the county. 42-year-old Kelly Daly of Brooklyn, New York, was found guilty March the 19th of trafficking in cocaine by possession of more than 200 grams by less than 400 grams, along with possession of cocaine. According to the Yancey County Sheriff's Office, Daly came to Yancey County from New York shortly after Hurricane Helene and had been living in a camper at Camp Miller. Investigators say that on December the 15th of 2024, Daly was moving the camper after being asked to leave Camp Miller when an accidental fire broke out inside. Deputies investigating the fire discovered more than 303 grams of cocaine in the remains of the camper. Superior Court Judge Alan Z. Thornburg sentenced Daly to a minimum of 70 months and a maximum of 93 months in prison on the trafficking conviction and ordered her to pay a $100,000 fine. She also received a probationary sentence on the possession conviction. Yancey County Sheriff Shane Hilliard praised the work of District Attorney Seth Banks and investigators in securing the conviction. I'm Michael Dardell for WKYK News. 42 degrees, improved weather conditions today compared to yesterday. 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
6: 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I don't know about you, but out my window, this looks like a pretty nice weather day today. Now, there are some areas where the fog has kind of settled down on the roadway, and so you may have some foggy spots to deal with. But as that we get on in the morning and that raises up a bit and clears out, it's going to be just a beautiful day all around. Sunshine and the highs in the mid-60s, and then partly cloudy tonight and low temperatures in the mid-40s again. Yesterday, the high was 60 degrees.
8: From the morning rain, we finished up with 8 hundredths on the rain gauge. And then for tomorrow, looking pretty good. Sunshine and the highs for tomorrow expected to be in the lower 70s. We expect winds to pick up a bit tomorrow. And tomorrow afternoon, winds may gust up to 25 miles per hour. Saturday night, partly cloudy. Lows upper 40s. How about Mama's Day on Sunday? Well, it says sunshine, but there is a chance of a shower. 40% chance of a shower or thunderstorm in the afternoon. But when it's not raining, the temperatures are going to be comfortable. Mid-70s for Sunday. That's probably going to be our warmest day for a couple of days as we cool back down again. Sunday night, some cloud cover and a 30% chance of a shower. But Monday, showers are likely. They're calling it a 70% chance of showers and storms and high temperatures in the lower 60s on Monday. Maybe we're getting back into a more of a standard pattern where we have some of those showers to help keep things going without that long period of dry that we have for so long. Well, this day last year was a rainy day. We had 17 hundredths on the rain gauge last year on this May 8th, and we started at 54 and finished the day at 76. Around the area this morning, there are some 30s. It's 39 in Spruce Pine, Bakersville, showing a temperature of 37 degrees. South Tow area, right on 40 now. And the Pensacola area this morning, a temperature of 38 degrees. Fog and mist out at the Asheville Airport and 44 there. Also some fog at the Tri-City Airport in 44. There's still cloud cover at the Charlotte Airport and a temperature there of 50 degrees. Mount Mitchell's the one right on the freezing mark. They're at 32 this morning. We have 40 for a temperature here at WKYK. 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
0: 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Hey, you're invited to the back parking lot at Googe Primary School today. It's a spring festival event that's going to be going on. It starts at 4, goes till 8 o'clock. It is a fundraiser event, and so a $10 wristband will get you for all the games. You can just do it all with that for the kids. And it's one price, unlimited fun for the whole night long. 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They've got a lot of food trucks going to be there, face painting, a plant sale going on by the Mitchell High School students, live music by High Mountain Grass, and special performances by Good students. So they've planned a lot of it, a lot of things happening at 4 o'clock today there in the back parking lot at Googe Primary School. Well, this is Friday. It's the 8th day of May. It is the 128th day of 2026. Can you believe that? There are 237 days left in the year. Here's what happened in history on this day. In 1886, the very first serving of Coca-Cola, which at that time contained cocaine, was sold at a pharmacy in Atlanta, Georgia. The drink became fully cocaine-free in 1929. Wow, took a lot of years. 1929, fully cocaine-free. Luke Combs was on top of the charts with a number one song that stayed there for 50 weeks this day back in 2019. We'll play that a little bit later on, too. Happy birthday. A lot of birthday babies today. Here's what happened in history on this day. In 1886, the very first serving of Coca-Cola, which at that time contained cocaine, was sold at a pharmacy in Atlanta, Georgia. The drink became fully cocaine-free in 1929. Wow, took a lot of years. 1929, fully cocaine-free. Luke Combs was on top of the charts with a number one song that stayed there for 50 weeks this day back in 2019. We'll play that a little bit later on, too. Happy birthday. A lot of birthday babies today. Georgia. The drink became fully cocaine-free in 1929. Wow. Took a lot of years. 1929, fully cocaine-free. Luke Combs was on top of the charts with a number one song that stayed there for 50 weeks this day back in 2019. We'll play that a little bit later on, too. Happy birthday. A lot of birthday babies today. Happy birthday to Olivia Biddix, Danny Ayers, Lila Baskin, Hayden Burley, pop song by Ray Charles back in the 60s. In our music database, we have a long list of number one songs by Eddie Arnold. Here's one of my favorites by him.

0: The following point of view is presented in memory of J. Ardell Sink.
1: Yes, in place of facing and dealing with all the problems and challenges, take some time to be thankful for who you are. Even though I clutch my blanket and growl when the clock goes, radio goes on in the morning, thank you, Lord, that I can hear. There are some who are deaf. Even though I keep my eyes closed against the morning light just as long as possible, thank you, Lord, that I can see. Some are blind. Even though I huddle in my bed and put off rising, thank you, Lord, that I have the strength to get up. There are many who are bedridden. Even though the first hour of my day may be hectic, my socks are lost, my toast may be burned, my temper's a little short, children are loud, thank you, Lord, for my family. There are many who are lonely. Even though our breakfast table never looks like the picture in the magazines and the menu is maybe a little bit unbalanced, thank you, Lord, for the food we have. There are many who are hungry. Even though the routine of my job often is monotonous, thank you, Lord, for the opportunity to work. There are those who have no job. Even though I grumble and bemoan my fate from day to day and wish my circumstances were not so modest, thank you, Lord, for life. We have so much to be thankful for. Appreciate the simple things, including your friends. Give thanks for what we have rather than worrying about and fretting over what we don't have. Count your blessings. That's how it looks from this point of view.

0: I'm talking with Tina from Banks Jewelers in Burnsville, and we just wanted to take a moment to tell you about the event that you've been hearing about here on the radio. Maybe receive something in the mail about it, too. There's this company named National Rarities, and they're a company that they buy jewelry, diamonds, scrap gold, silver, that kind of thing. A lot of the things, Tina, that you normally buy at the store, but I know it seems like right now with the economy, you've had kind of an influx of a lot of people wanting to sell gold and to get some extra money right now. And so you've planned this event for a long time, actually, to have this group. There's five people from this company that will be here in the store to help buy these items. And it's coming up next week, right after Mother's Day. When's the event going to actually be?
1: It's going to be next Tuesday, Wednesday, and Thursday of next week. And they'll be here and ready to buy items that you may have.
0: Well, we mentioned like the jewelry and the gold and some of those things, but now they also will have buy lots of other items too.
1: Yes, they will. They'll buy watches, high-end watches. They'll buy sterling silver. They buy fine arts and luxury goods such as Louis Vuitton pocketbooks, Gucci, and anything, that sort of item. And also, I always have people wanting to sell rare coins and things like that that I do not know about value about that. But these people specialize in that kind of items.
0: This is what they do. And so, ladies, you may have a pocketbook that's you've had around the house that you bought years and years ago. You never do anything with it. There might be a lot of money tied up in that. Now, on any of these items, just bring them in and they'll evaluate them. They'll make you an offer. There's no risk. You don't have to sell it to them. That's just an offer. If you decide to do this, we want to mention too that just for security, this is not a cash deal. There's not going to be thousands of dollars there in the store and people all around. They'll be writing you a check that you can take right to your local bank the day you get it and cash that check. But that just keeps it more secure for everyone for the special event. And once again, it's next Tuesday, Wednesday, Thursday. And normally your store hours are 10 until 6, but now on that Thursday, it's 10 till 5. So keep that in mind. And now, do you have to have an appointment for this?
1: You don't have to have an appointment. You just show up, and they have enough people there that hopefully there won't be too much of a wait or anything like that for them to do the evaluation of everyone's items.
0: This is going to be a great event because I know a lot of people are always saying, hey, maybe I can sell that on eBay, but that's not as easy as you think to do. All you got to do is just bring it in. They'll be in the store. This company will be there to write a check to you on those items coming up on Tuesday and Wednesday. I'm excited about it. It should be a great event. Well, there's one more thing, Tina. I understand that they'll get a special 20% bonus if they take an in-store credit. So in other words, if someone says, if this company says, I'll give you $100 for that, then you'll actually put it on your books as $120 value in-store credit, and they can save that up and use it for Christmas, for example.
1: Yes, it'd be a great way to kind of lay some money aside for a special anniversary, a special birthday, or just something special, an occasion that you'd like to get something for your wife.
0: We'll remind you more about this when it gets a little closer next week, but that's coming up next week, Tuesday, Wednesday, Thursday. Just this one-time event going on at Banks Jewelers in Burnsville.
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1: Yes, it'd be a great way to kind of lay some money aside for a special anniversary, a special birthday, or just something special, an occasion that you'd like to get something for your wife.
0: We'll remind you more about this when it gets a little closer next week, but that's coming up next week, Tuesday, Wednesday, Thursday. Just this one-time event going on at Banks Jewelers in Burnsville.
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4: 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We've slipped up to 42 degrees for a temperature. Sunshine today, highs in the mid-60s, maybe still a few foggy spots out there in some areas. Sunny again tomorrow, and lower 70s in the forecast for tomorrow. 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
5: ABC News, I'm Brian Clark. Economists project the April jobs report will show 55,000 jobs were added last month, and the report could show the impacts of the Iran war. The impact of the war on gas prices are evidence, says ABC's Elizabeth Schulze.
6: Gas prices are now up 50 cents in just the last 2 weeks, the national average hitting $4.56 a gallon. That means if you are driving a Toyota Camry, it is now on average $21 more expensive every time you fill up compared to the start of March when the war began.
5: President Trump said the ceasefire remains intact, even though the U.S. and Iran traded fire Thursday. Spanish officials are preparing for passengers from the cruise ship at the center of the hantavirus outbreak. It's due Sunday in the Canary Islands. So far, there are 6 confirmed cases. Tech company Instructure says it's restored its Canvas service, the platform used by over 9,000 schools. It was targeted by hackers who claim to have obtained personal information of millions. This is ABC News. A judge in Utah today will decide whether the trial of the man accused of killing conservative activist Charlie Kirk last year can be videotaped. Kirk's widow, Erica, and prosecutors want transparency, but Tyler Robinson's lawyers say this could prejudice the jury. 8 years after the first lawsuit was filed against Ohio State, an attorney says more than 24 former school athletes have agreed to join a lawsuit against the university over sexual abuse by a doctor decades ago.
7: 30 former Ohio State football players, including several who went on to play in the NFL, are joining a federal lawsuit against the school alleging they were sexually abused by a team doctor. That doctor, Richard Strauss, worked at Ohio State for 2 decades beginning in 1978. And in that time, hundreds of student athletes alleged he abused them.
5: It's ABC's Eric Kutursky. The school says it sincerely and persistently tried to reconcile with survivors

0: paying more than $60 million in settlements. I'm Brian Clark, ABC News.
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3: 42 degrees and the weather's coming up for you.
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6: With high pressure building to the area, behind the front that passed yesterday will be comfortable and dry for our Friday with lots of sunshine. Highs will be a bit warmer for the weekend with a chance for a few showers by Sunday. Mostly clear this morning with temperatures chilly in the mid-30s, then lots of sunshine this afternoon. Highs reach the mid-60s. We'll drop to the low to mid-40s by Saturday morning. Then we'll clear up on Saturday with highs at around 70. I'm meteorologist Grant Skinner in the NCN Weather Center.
3: 4 minutes after 8 o'clock. Wow, that blue sky and sunshine just makes it's Friday feel even better. 43 degrees this morning.

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1: 12 after the 8 o'clock hour on this Friday morning, 44 degrees, sunshine today, highs mid-60s, partly cloudy tonight, back into the mid-40s. Tomorrow, sunny, highs lower 70s, a little breezy. From the North Carolina News Network, what's happening around the state and around the world? Hey, let your boys be country. 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
1: Jungle Cash Word from the North Carolina Education Lottery. 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Must be 18 to play. Approximate overall odds to win range from 1 in 3.79 to 3.90. Problem gambling helpline, 877-718-5543.
0: It's 21 after 8 o'clock. Here's the new one from Kane Brown called Woman.

0: NCN Sports. I'm Tony Bixby. The Carolina Hurricanes have won their seventh straight playoff game, beating the Philadelphia Flyers 4-1 last night in Philadelphia. Jordan Staal and Andrei Svechnikov scoring on the power play, while Jalen Chatfield added a shorthanded goal. Frederik Andersen once again strong in net, helping the Canes outshoot the Flyers 30-19.
1: Just the mental approach, just not really getting too far ahead of myself. Stay in the moment, enjoy it, and yeah, I mean, the guys in front of me have been amazing, too. I think that we can't forget about that, how well we played, and just small plays, block shots here and there.
0: The Canes could complete a series sweep in Game 4 Saturday in Philadelphia. Matt McCarty shot an 8-under par 63 with 9 birdies at Quail Hollow in Charlotte. He's got a one-shot lead in the rain-suspended Truist Championship.
2: Like 245 and 7-wood, and just honestly just kind of held it up with the wind and just kind of drew in there. And yeah. Pretty shocked to kind of see the reaction, but, great shot.
0: Rory McIlroy, playing for the first time since his Masters win, finished with a 1-under 70 after starting his round with 17 consecutive pars. The college basketball postseason will look different next year as we hear from Erica Herskowitz.
3: Just when you thought March couldn't get any madder.
4: Hail to the champions!
3: The NCAA announced it will expand both the men's and women's March Madness tournaments to 76 teams apiece, adding 8 teams to each bracket. That means there'll be 8 extra games in the first week of action, with the 12 winners advancing to the main field of 64. And if you think money's not a factor, think again. The NCAA will distribute more than $131 million in new revenue to schools that make the tournament.
0: A bill in the North Carolina General Assembly would limit how much the public can learn about name, image, and likeness, or NIL, funding available to the state's public universities. Representative Wyatt Gable, a Republican from Onslow County, told WTVD the legislation is aimed at protecting state schools in an increasingly competitive

0: through an immaculate ninth inning, punctuating his 5 2/3 innings outing. The Durham Bulls rolled past the Round Rock Express 2-1 in Durham. DJ Newman powered the Fayetteville Woodpeckers past the Wilson Warbirds 3-2 in Fayetteville. Tony Rixby, NCN Sports.
1: NCN News. I'm Mike Riley. President Trump says the ceasefire with Iran is holding despite a skirmish in the Strait of Hormuz on Thursday.
2: There's no ceasefire. You're not going to have to know. You're just going to have to look at one big glow coming out of Iran. And they better sign their agreement fast.
1: More than 12,000 North Carolina students left a public school for a private school in the last 2 years using the state's general private school tuition assistance program. That represents a loss of about $97.3 million in state headcount-driven revenue for the public schools. Recent rainfall, including on Thursday, has brought some relief to North Carolina, but Commissioner of Agriculture Steve Troxler tells NCN News, we need more reservoirs in the state, and permitting can take years.
3: If we today decided we got to have more water for the citizens of North Carolina, we could be 20 years behind.
1: Blessings, brushes, and brooms in tornado-ravaged communities in Mississippi as neighbors clean up damage from Wednesday's violent storms. Steve Rushing is sheriff of hard-hit Lincoln County.
4: God's been great to us. I mean, how this trailer park, nobody died here, is amazing.
1: Charlotte Mayor Vi Lyles announced Thursday she's resigning from office effective June 30th. WSOC reporter Joe Bruno.
5: Nobody woke up this morning thinking the mayor was just going to announce she isn't going to run for office and she's going to step down. But as of June 30th, she will no longer be Charlotte Mayor Vi Lyles, the first black woman to be elected to this position in 2017. She has accomplished so much.
1: Novant New Hanover Regional Medical Center and Columbus Regional Health Care System kept their C grades in a new rating from Leapfrog. John Martell is a retired physician and former hospital quality officer.
6: They have a four-star hospital in Charlotte. They have other hospitals that get A grades on Leapfrog. Clearly, this is not beyond their reach.
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7: 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That's May 12th through 14th at Banks Jewelers, East Main, Burnsville. A Yancey County jury has convicted a woman from New York in a cocaine trafficking case connected to the aftermath of recovery efforts in the county. 42-year-old Kelly Daly of Brooklyn, New York, was found guilty March the 19th of trafficking in cocaine by possession of more than 200 grams by less than 400 grams, along with possession of cocaine. According to the Yancey County Sheriff's Office, Daly came to Yancey County from New York shortly after Hurricane Helene and had been living in a camper at Camp Miller. Investigators say that on December the 15th of 2024, Daly was moving the camper after being asked to leave Camp Miller when an accidental fire broke out inside. Deputies investigating the fire discovered more than 303 grams of cocaine in the remains of the camper. Superior Court Judge Alan Z. Thornburg sentenced Daly to a minimum of 70 months and a maximum of 93 months in prison on the trafficking conviction and ordered her to pay a $100,000 fine. She also received a probationary sentence on the possession conviction. Yancey County Sheriff Shane Hilliard praised the work of District Attorney Seth Banks and investigators in securing the conviction. I'm Michael Dardell for WKYK News. 45 degrees as we've warmed up. Still a few areas out there in the 30s this morning, but for the most part, we've got a warmer looking day today than yesterday. Highs in the mid-60s compared to 60 for a high yesterday. And sunshine, that's already happening out there. Partly cloudy tonight, lows mid-40s, mostly sunny on Saturday. So a nicer day tomorrow with the lower 70s. We will get a little more breeziness in the afternoon tomorrow, they say. And then tomorrow night, partly cloudy, lows upper 40s. Sunny on Sunday, but a 40% chance of an afternoon shower or storm. The high temperatures in the mid-70s. Sunday night, a 30% chance of storms and lows lower 50s. And Monday, showers are likely. High temperatures, lower 60s, so we're back to a little cooler again. And the high temperatures, or rather the highs, lower 60s, but the chance of rain on Monday is listed as 60%. 45 degrees this morning. It's 29 minutes before 9 o'clock.

0: Mountain Community Health Partnership is pleased to announce that Dr. Gretchen Court Banks, a board-certified pediatrician with deep roots in Mitchell and Yancey counties, will be joining the organization this fall. Dr. Banks will begin seeing patients in September of 2026 and will be accepting new pediatric patients. Families are encouraged to call now to schedule appointments for late September and beyond. The phone number is 688-2104.
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0: 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She's the administrator of Madison Health and Rehabilitation. Haley, how are you? It is good to see you.
4: I'm so good. I'm very happy to be here.
0: So now you guys, as always, Madison Health and Rehabilitation, you've got a lot going on with your patients, with your staff, with the community. So tell us a little bit about what you've been up to. We hadn't got to see you in a while.
4: I know it has been a while. It's a pleasure to be back. Well, just to get started, we've been really involved in the community this past spring. Mm-hmm. This past weekend, we were actually sponsoring and involved in multiple local events. The first one being Burnsville Fit Family 5K. We did support that endeavor in downtown Burnsville. We also ran in the Fiddlin 5K, the Rotary's 5K that has bluegrass musicians participating along the course.
0: Oh, okay.
4: Yes.
0: That's pretty cool.
4: Yes. So we did a lot of running and walking this weekend. We also sponsored the Hot Springs Town and Trail Fest. So that has to do with the Appalachian Trail and giving back to the hikers, just an ode to Hot Springs and what they do for that community. So very pleased to be involved with that as well. And then last week, we were out at the Four Seasons Hospice Resale Runway Show. That was really nice. They help a lot of our residents at the facility and the community as well. So it was nice to be at the fashion show and see all the outfits.
0: When you guys do these things, you're working with the staff, you're having fun, and also the residents as well.
4: Oh, yes, absolutely. We always love to involve them. It's great to have them involved with the community as well. And even this coming weekend on May 9th, catch us at Lake Julian. There's actually a dog day afternoon. Yes, we'll have a lot of Madison-sponsored materials we're giving away for your furry loved one at home. Uh-huh. It is a dog-friendly event. You don't have to bring a dog, but it's going to be a really fun day there on May 9th at Lake Julian.
0: Well, you hear more and more about that type of thing going on. The local animal rescue had a cat cafe last weekend, and I think they're doing like some dog things where you take a dog and you go out on an adventure and all this stuff. It's really neat that those type of things are going on and that you guys can be involved. You figured a way to be involved in it. That's neat.
4: Absolutely. I think that that's one of the keys to happiness, being involved, giving back, and just being with each other, sharing fellowship. So it's really nice to be involved in all these aspects of the community and get the staff and residents involved as well.
0: Yeah. So what's next?
4: Internally, we've been having a lot of fun. Mm-hmm. So this week, if you didn't know, is actually National Nurses Week. Mm-hmm. Yeah, so everyone should make sure they show some love and tell your nurse in your life how appreciative you are of them. But to get back to our nurses, we had a pizza party yesterday with a Sicily theme. Today is boots and barbecue. So a lot of cowboy hats. We got barbecue from High Ridge, barbecue for all the nurses. And then summer solstice soiree party. Yes. And then also, of course, a Kentucky Derby day, off to the races. And then on Friday, the nurses are the cherry on top to our facility. So that's another little theme that we're going with and just giving back to our nurses because they give a lot of amazing care to our residents and families, and we couldn't do without them. And then next week is an extremely, extremely fun week for everybody. It's National Nursing Home Week.
0: That's right up your alley.
4: Oh, yeah, yeah. So we do a lot of events with the residents. We're going to have a tropical botanical brunch that week with some live music from Candler Rice Music. Mm-hmm. He plays guitar, and the residents just absolutely love him. We're going to be making some tie-dye shirts. We're going to do a twin day where staff and residents can pick one of their besties to match for the day. And twinning, you might see a couple triplets out there too. And glamour shots. Ooh. So yes, that'll be a blast. We're doing a Western Cowboy Day with a bluegrass storyteller, Dandy Don. He's awesome and brings a lot of props, and the residents just love him as well. And then we're doing a garden party cookout with all the families and the residents. And we usually have it in the courtyard, but it's grown so big that we do it in the parking lot. So yes, that's always a really fun time. And then we'll also be planting some kindness. And now that the weather is nice, we'll get out there, plant some flowers, sow some seeds. So yeah, so we're really looking forward to next week, too.
0: Golly, y'all got a lot going on.
4: Yes, we like to stay busy and have a blast.
0: Well, it sounds like you definitely are. As always, Madison Health and Rehabilitation, you're always maybe wanting to add a few people to the party as far as the staff's concerned, so folks need a job.
4: Absolutely, yes. You can go to sandstonehealth.com/careers and look at the job openings at Madison, our facility in Mars Hill, North Carolina.
0: All right. Sounds good. So that gets you up to where we're probably looking at like Independence Day holiday and other things going on the whole month of June, doesn't it?
4: Oh, yeah. June, July. Yes. We'll have all kinds of stuff kicking off then, too. So maybe I'll be back to talk a little bit more about that.
0: Well, we hope you can. I know you're busy with all that going on. It's obvious you're busy. So we appreciate you taking time to come over and fill us in and wish you the best. Thanks. Okay.
4: Well, thank you. Glad to be here.
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6: In the 30s, Trina Fox's father, who had a lumber business, worked a big timber boundary at Devil's Creek, maybe a mile up from where the train stopped at Lost Cove. The place caught on fire, and it all burned up where he was working, Trina recalls. I must have been about 5 when the place burned down. What I remember about this is somehow or another, they had taken a cow and a hog down there with them. I guess back then you needed it to live, and they had to leave them behind, and they put them in the creek. The whole place burned down, and when they went back to see about them, they were still living. Their hooves were burned. I don't know how they lived.
3: If you have a story to share, call 682-9654. It is a sunshiny Friday morning, 46 degrees. 12 before the 9 o'clock hour.

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0: 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Here's Joe Nichols. 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
1: ABC News, I'm Brian Clark. 1 year since Pope Leo's election, he's marking the day in southern Italy. He met Thursday with Secretary of State Marco Rubio, whose boss, President Trump, has criticized the Pope's calls for peace between the U.S. and Iran.
2: The church has always interacted on behalf of a mission for peace and a respect for all of humanity. But at the end, it was a very cordial and important meeting, and it's important to share our points of view.
1: He characterized the meeting as very positive. President Trump says the ceasefire with Iran is still intact, even though the U.S. and Iran exchanged fire on Thursday. The April jobs report, better than expected. The U.S. economy added 115,000 private sector jobs in April. That's more than twice as many as analysts expected to see amid the war. And Spanish officials preparing to receive the cruise ship hit by a hantavirus outbreak. Passengers will be sent in isolation back to their countries. Seven people in the U.S. are being monitored. This is ABC News. Investigators in Central California have been searching a property related to the disappearance of Kristen Smart. She was last seen 30 years ago. A man seen that night has been convicted of her murder, and the property being searched belongs to his mother, says ABC's Trevor Ault.
3: Paul Flores was last seen with Kristen Smart at a party back in 1996.
4: If she's not alive, what do you think happened?
5: I would say, like, someone who she hitchhiked with or something, abducted her or something, you know.
3: His father was charged but acquitted of being an accessory to the murder. His mother was never charged.
1: The Los Angeles Police Department projects it will cost $1.15 billion to secure the 2028 Summer Olympics and says it only has enough staffing to cover about a third of the needs. Costs associated with this summer's World Cup in the spotlight, a train ticket from New York City to games at New Jersey's MetLife Stadium, is no longer going to cost $150, now $105, thanks to sponsors. Brian Clark, ABC News.
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0: 2646. 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
1: 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Beautiful sunshine in our forecast today. The high is in the mid-60s, and then partly cloudy tonight, lows mid-40s. Mostly sunny tomorrow on Saturday with the highs in the lower 70s, and then partly cloudy for tomorrow night, lows in the upper 40s. Also, mostly sunshine for Sunday with the highs in the mid-70s, but we do have a 40% chance of an afternoon shower or thunderstorm. Sunday night, cloudy, a 30% chance of a shower, and lows in the lower 50s and the forecast for Sunday evening.
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0: Real Country with Luke Bryan. 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

Then I'll wake and look around me at these four gray walls that surround me. And I realize that I was only dreaming. For there's a garden, there's a sad old padre. Arm in arm we'll walk at daybreak, when again I'll touch the green, green grass of home.

0: Real Country with Porter Wagoner. Put June 10th on your calendar if you're coming to Nashville. Keith Urban and Trisha Yearwood among those performing June 10th as part of the Opry 100 honors Don Williams at the Grand Ole Opry House. It's been 50 years since Don became a Grand Ole Opry member. A portion of the proceeds from ticket sales will benefit the Opry Trust Fund that night, June 10th. 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
2: You're invited to come on out to dig in the Yancey Community Garden tomorrow from 2 until 5 o'clock. They'll have a workshop called Weeds and What They Tell Us. Now, Dig In is located at 744 Blankenship Creek Road here in Burnsville. Weeds, they say, are great teachers, so you just have to learn how to listen. They're going to teach you that tomorrow. The teacher's going to be Jim Smith. It's a free event. So they just say, come on, for all ages, that's going to be tomorrow afternoon. It begins at 2 o'clock, 2 until 5 at Dig In. Beautiful sunshine in our forecast today. The high is in the mid-60s, and then partly cloudy tonight, lows mid-40s. Mostly sunny tomorrow on Saturday with the highs in the lower 70s, and then partly cloudy for tomorrow night, lows in the upper 40s. Also, mostly sunshine for Sunday with the highs in the mid-70s, but we do have a 40% chance of an afternoon shower or thunderstorm. Sunday night, cloudy, a 30% chance of a shower, and lows in the lower 50s in the forecast for Sunday evening.
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0: Conway Twitty here on Real Country. Congratulations to Martina McBride and her husband, John. So on the song Wild Angels, the album version features a laugh, a baby laughing, and that's their oldest daughter, Delaney. That song was released about 30 years ago. Delaney now expecting a baby girl in September, which means Martina is going to be a first-time grandmother. Congratulations to everybody on that one, and I'll be listening to Wild Angels with a different kind of ear.
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1: ABC News, I'm Brian Clark. The Pentagon is releasing files related to UFOs, posting 162 on a new website, saying the public can make up their own minds about the information. Sources say the CDC's classified the hantavirus outbreak with a level 3 emergency response, its lowest level. The Dutch cruise ship traced to the outbreak is set to dock this weekend in the Canary Islands, and passengers from there will be sent back to their home countries. ABC's Victor Oquendo says some Americans have already disembarked.
2: U.S. health officials now monitoring at least 7 Americans in 5 states, including Arizona, California, Virginia, Texas, and Georgia, for possible infections, though none have shown symptoms.
1: The April jobs report, almost twice as good as expected. The private sector added 115,000 jobs last month. Secretary of State Marco Rubio told reporters the U.S. expects to hear back from Iran today with its latest response to proposals to end the war. This is ABC News. Authorities in Indonesia say 3 hikers were killed in an explosive eruption on a volcano. Authorities say about 20 hikers had set out defying safety restrictions. 3 became stranded and have been killed. Officials in Los Angeles are out with a price tag on what it's going to cost to keep the Olympics safe in just over 2 years.
3: A new city memo says the LAPD projects securing the Olympics will come with a price tag of $1.15 billion and that the LAPD only has enough staffing to cover about a third of the needs during the Olympics. LA will have to heavily rely on outside law enforcement agencies to come in and help. While it's a huge cost figure, state and federal funds could fully or significantly cover the $1.15 billion, and the state of California may pick up the obligation and cost of bringing in outside law enforcement for the Olympics. Alex Stone, ABC News, Los Angeles.
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8: Beautiful sunshine in our forecast today. The high is in the mid-60s. And then partly cloudy tonight, lows mid-40s. Mostly sunny tomorrow on Saturday with the highs in the lower 70s. And then partly cloudy for tomorrow night, lows in the upper 40s. Also, mostly sunshine for Sunday with the highs in the mid-70s, but we do have a 40% chance of an afternoon shower or thunderstorm. Sunday night, cloudy, a 30% chance of a shower, and lows in the lower 50s, and the forecast for Sunday evening.
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8: Here is an event that will be coming up this coming Wednesday. That's May the 13th. It's the Manna Pop-Up Food Pantry is what they call that, and it goes on at the Newdale Presbyterian Church. So it's Wednesday, May 13th, from 10 a.m. until 11:30. Just an hour and a half there to respond to that, so keep that in mind. It's a Manna Pop-Up Food Pantry. 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Wednesday, May 13th, begins at 10 o'clock.
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0: Real Country with Riley Green and Ella Langley. As inflation is tightening its grip on our budgets, Americans are rethinking what truly matters, and a bunch of us, almost 95% of us, are slashing expenses, according to a new survey. So what kinds of things are we giving up? If you got more than one streaming service, you might be cutting it down to just one. If you have a high-end coffee maker, you might be taking that out to the next yard sale. Paper towels are also on the chopping block, opting for reusable cloth towels instead.
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2: 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Beautiful sunshine in our forecast today. The high is in the mid-60s, and then partly cloudy tonight, lows mid-40s. Mostly sunny tomorrow on Saturday with the highs in the lower 70s, and then partly cloudy for tomorrow night, lows in the upper 40s. Also, mostly sunshine for Sunday with the highs in the mid-70s, but we do have a 40% chance of an afternoon shower or thunderstorm. Sunday night, cloudy, a 30% chance of a shower, and lows in the lower 50s, and the forecast for Sunday evening.
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1: ABC News, I'm Brian Clark. The Trump administration is celebrating the strong April jobs report, 115,000 added in the private sector last month, doubling expectations as gas prices remain high. But the White House was dealt a setback Thursday, and the Court of International Trade concluded that the administration misread the law it used to justify President Trump's sweeping tariffs. ABC's Peter Haralambos explains.
2: The ruling marks the second time the president's tariffs have been found to be illegal, with the Supreme Court earlier this year affirming a decision from the Court of International Trade blocking Trump's first round of tariffs. The global 10% tariff took effect in February and by statute is set to expire in late July.
1: Republican hopes for keeping control of Congress got another boost as the Virginia Supreme Court overturned the results of the recent redistricting election, which favored Democrats. Spanish authorities now monitoring a seventh person showing hantavirus symptoms. Authorities, though, say a flight attendant who came in contact with someone tested negative. This is ABC News. It's been 1 year since Cardinal Robert Prevost was elected Pope. And today, Pope Leo, the first U.S.-born Pope, is at a ceremony in southern Italy. Here's one at a shrine in Pompeii. Billions of dollars worth of trades in the oil market are under investigation because of potentially suspicious timing, as ABC's Aaron Katursky explains.
3: For example, March 23rd. President Trump posts that he was going to delay attacks on Iran's power grid. And just 15 minutes before President Trump put that post online, traders bet more than $500 million that oil prices would fall.
1: New Jersey's governor has lowered the cost of a round-trip train ticket to get from New York City to New Jersey for World Cup games from $150 to $105, thanking corporate sponsors for their support. I'm Brian Clark, ABC News.
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8: Beautiful sunshine in our forecast today. The high is in the mid-60s, and then partly cloudy tonight, lows mid-40s. Mostly sunny tomorrow on Saturday with the highs in the lower 70s, and then partly cloudy for tomorrow night, lows in the upper 40s. Also, mostly sunshine for Sunday with the highs in the mid-70s, but we do have a 40% chance of an afternoon shower or thunderstorm. Sunday night, cloudy, a 30% chance of a shower, and lows in the lower 50s in the forecast for Sunday evening.
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Welcome to another edition of the New Day program on this Friday, May 8th. I'm Dennis Renfro, your host for the program, and I'm so glad you joined us as once again we're getting ready for another great time in the Lord, enjoying some good gospel music. And let's get the program underway today with a scripture reading. We'll look today at the book of 1 Thessalonians chapter 4, verses 16 and 17. It reads, "For the Lord himself shall descend from heaven with a shout, with the voice of the archangel, and with the trump of God, and the dead in Christ shall rise first. Then we which are alive and remain shall be caught up together with him in the clouds to meet the Lord in the air, and so shall we ever be with the Lord."

That was the Happy Goodmans with Over the Next Hill, We'll Be Home. And that song is going out to me and the staff and sponsors of WKYK and WTOE to Sandra Spell, Betty Jean Hall, Eddie Ballard, Mary Elkins, Catherine Norton, and all the elderly, lonely, sick, and shut in. That's requested by Marlene. And we started off the program with the Kingsmen, I Will Rise Up From My Grave.

0: Yes, you can call Jesus any time of the day on your knees in prayer, and we suggest that you do that as often as possible. As the Bible says, pray without ceasing. And you can pick up the phone and call us if you have a dedication, a prayer request, a praise report, anything you'd like to share with our community, maybe a church announcement, or would like to let somebody know just how much they mean to you. We'll be happy to do that for you. Spread a little sunshine and give us a call at 682-3510 or 765-7441, whichever number is local to your area, to call us here at WKYK. And if you live outside the area, call our toll-free number, 888-267-2711. That's 888-267-2711. 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

From the brand new project Soul Condition, that was Darren and Brooke Aldridge with Bought by the Blood. 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Mine is...

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0: Back to the New Day program. This next song is going out to Danny Ayers, who is celebrating a birthday today. A great big happy birthday wish from Annette.

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That was Stephen Wood with Heard the Voice of God. That song is going out to Cindy and Marlene from Sandra. This next song is going out in memory of Imogene Nelson from her daughter Diane. Here's the Primitive Quartet with Two Roses.

That was the Siler family with No Thread in the Thunder. This next song is going out to Marlene and Cody McKinney and all the sick and shut-in requested by Catherine Norton. Here's Ricky Skaggs, Why Did I Wait So Long?

That was Airline with My Home, going out to Lynn Forbes, John Stewart, and Karen from Amy Murphy. Also going out to Betty Ann Briggs, Loretta, and everyone at Yancey House, Mitchell House, and to Joyce Renfro and Betty Hall from Cody McKinney. Our next song is going out in memory of Mac Laws and Tina Peterson, and to R.M. Randolph, here's Walt Mills.

0: 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I hope that today's selections have been a blessing to you. 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
1: Lawmakers voted to change the state's congressional map on Thursday. 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Earlier this year, voters in Virginia in a referendum redrew the map in favor of Democrats. 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
1: Lawmakers voted to change the state's congressional map on Thursday. The change favors Republicans. Earlier this year, voters in Virginia in a referendum redrew the map in favor of Democrats. But
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1: Lawmakers voted to change the state's congressional map on Thursday. The change favors Republicans. Earlier this year, voters in Virginia in a referendum redrew the map in favor of Democrats. But ABC Stephen Portnoy says that referendum has been struck down.
2: The Virginia Supreme Court ruled 4-3 that the Democrat,
3: knowing that he destroyed the lives of innocent, wonderful people.
1: Federal authorities are still considering charges that could bring the death penalty. 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
4: Good afternoon. It's now 3 minutes after 12 noon and 60 degrees with mainly sunshine outside our studios here in Burnsville. Our low this morning dropped down to 41 degrees. Other weather stations in the area in Spruce Pine is 64 degrees. We have 62 in Bakersville, 59 at CeeLo. Pensacola reporting 57 degrees. Boone reporting 59 at 61 under fair skies in Asheville and 67 in Morganton with fair skies. Let's check in now with Grant Skinner at the North Carolina News Network Weather Center.
5: With high pressure building in behind the front that passed yesterday, we'll see dry conditions for the rest of our Friday. We'll be very comfortable as well. A bit chilly overnight, then we'll be warmer this weekend with a chance for a few showers and storms. Lots of sunshine and highs in the mid-60s this afternoon. Then we're partly cloudy overnight. We'll drop to the low to mid-40s by Saturday morning, and highs reach to around 70 with clearing skies throughout the day. I'm meteorologist Grant Skinner in the NCN Weather Center.
4: Thanks for that look at the forecast. Stay with us. Coming up in our local news, a Yancey County jury has convicted a woman from New York in a cocaine trafficking case connected to the aftermath of recovery efforts in the county. Details coming up in our local news.
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0: 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Details coming up in our local news.
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2: free. This morning, the younger that you go in the missing persons thing, the more likely it is they were contacted online. In fact, 59%.
3: The April jobs report was better than Wall Street expected. Josh Bailey, principal economist at Economist Intelligence Unit, says it's an okay report.
4: We're certainly in now for a few months where the focus is going to be on prices and how the energy shock continues to work its way through inflation. And that means at least for now, the state of the labor market is sort of taking a back seat.
3: While it's a time for celebration, the job market may present some early challenges for new grads. At UNC Wilmington, senior Omari Harvey is working hard to get a job for computer scientists.
5: Computer science is ramping up with the issues of AI and stuff, so a lot of companies are thinking that AI is a new wave and rather than new hires.
3: The Marine Corps Air Station Cherry Point Air Show starts tomorrow and runs all weekend. 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
6: We come to a Marine Corps Air Station who's intimately familiar, but now we get to bring the general public on. They get to see these aircraft flying every day, and they're going to see the high-performance capability of them.
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7: 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The number again is 208-4119. A Yancey County jury has convicted a woman from New York in a cocaine trafficking case connected to the aftermath of recovery efforts in the county. 42-year-old Kelly Daly of Brooklyn, New York, was found guilty March the 19th of trafficking in cocaine by possession of more than 200 grams by less than 400 grams, along with possession of cocaine. According to the Yancey County Sheriff's Office, Daly came to Yancey County from New York shortly after Hurricane Helene and had been living in a camper at Camp Miller. Investigators say that on December the 15th of 2024, Daly was moving the camper after being asked to leave Camp Miller when an accidental fire broke out inside. Deputies investigating the fire discovered more than 303 grams of cocaine in the remains of the camper. Superior Court Judge Alan Z. Thornburg sentenced Daly to a minimum of 70 months and a maximum of 93 months in prison on the trafficking conviction and ordered her to pay a $100,000 fine. She also received a probationary sentence on the possession conviction. Yancey County Sheriff Shane Hilliard praised the work of District Attorney Seth Banks and investigators in securing the conviction. I'm Michael Dardell for WKYK News.
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0: 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All information submitted for the Trading Post will be read as much as possible while rotating with other items for a week before they expire. 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But there is a small fee for micro businesses, and those service type will do ads. For details, give us a call or stop by our studios. 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

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One of the areas of planning that has seen tremendous growth is in planning final arrangements. 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
3: Well, once again, I've gotten ahead of myself. We'll have those obituaries from Yancey Funeral Service in just a moment. 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Happy birthday to Olivia Biddix, Danny Ayers, Lila Baskin, Hayden Burleson, Dylan Chandler, and Sylvia Dellinger, Diane Duffy and Kim Griffith, Josh Hobson, Tommy Hobson, and Marcia St. Jarrett, Patty Jensen, John Lewis, Reverend Joe Miller, Dylan Metcalf, Jerry Morgan, Dorothy Mugala, Jonathan Palak, Shelby Pittman, Mary Wiseman, and Sheena Woody are all celebrating birthdays today. 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Join the High Peaks for a hike on the beautiful section of the Appalachian Trail from Beauty Spot to Unaka Mountain tomorrow. This moderately challenging out-and-back hike will cover about 6.2 miles with 1,700 feet of elevation gain and take about 4 hours to complete. Hikers will meet in the Roses parking lot on Reservoir Road in Burnsville tomorrow morning at 8 a.m. and carpool the one-hour trip to the trailhead at Beauty Spot. Contact hike leader Jimmy Bowen by emailing Jimmy, spelled with an I-E, at nchighpeaks.org. That's Jimmy at nchighpeaks.org. The 50th class reunion of the Cane River High School class in 1976 will take place tomorrow at the Burnsville Town Center. They'll have a meet and greet with appetizers from 5 to 6 with dinner at 6:30. Cost of the event has been paid. They ask that you RSVP by today. Today's the deadline to RSVP for you and a guest by contacting Marina Jones at 284-1093 or Gayla Bryant at 208-4222. A workshop called Weeds and What They Tell Us will be offered tomorrow from 2 to 5 p.m. at Dig In Yancey Community Garden at 744 Blankenship Creek Road in Burnsville. They'll be discussing invasive plants and the challenges and opportunities they bring. Also, be looking at how uninvited plants can help us understand our soil by showing us nutritional needs, compaction, and soil health. It'll be taught by Jim Smith, a local agricultural consultant. Attendance is free and open to all ages. Yancey County Farm Bureau will have Member Appreciation Day Tuesday from 11 a.m. to 1 p.m. with hot dogs, burgers, and prizes. Please remember to bring proof of membership. There'll be a Manna Pop-Up Food Pantry next Wednesday from 10 to 11:30 a.m. at Newdale Presbyterian Church. This is a joint ministry of Grassy Creek, Newdale, and Michaelville Presbyterian Churches. The Mountain Heritage FBLA Club will be having a barbecue and bingo night fundraiser next Friday with doors opening at 4:30.

0: Games starting at 5. Join them for food and games for the opportunity to send students from Mountain Heritage High School and Cane River Middle School to San Antonio, Texas to compete in the FBLA National Leadership Conference in June. Cost for the barbecue plate is $12 for barbecue sandwich, baked beans, and dessert. That wraps up today's community calendar.
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0: Mark Allen Fisher, age 51, passed away on May 2nd, surrounded by his loving family. Born on May 16, 1974, Mark lived a life centered on family, laughter, and the simple joys that brought people together. He was preceded in death by his grandparents, Lonnie and Evelyn Buchanan, Stokes and Sylvia Fisher, and special cousin Lisa Graham. He is survived by his loving parents, Morris and Patricia Fisher of Spruce Pine, his sister Tracy Thomas and Mark, his two nieces, Courtney Stoppenbach and Ryan, and Reagan Thomas, and his great-niece, Paisley Stoppenbach, all of Burnsville, as well as his special friends, Juan Romero of Marion and Melvin Graham of Spruce Pine. 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This has been the obituary for Mark Allen Fisher, age 51, who passed away on May the 2nd. Lois Ann Tipton, age 69, of Wilmington, North Carolina, passed away peacefully on December 16th. She was born in Burnsville on January 8, 1956, to the late Martha Lida and Joe Clayne Tipton. In addition to her parents, Lois was also preceded in death by her grandparents and a sister-in-law, Virginia Bailey Tipton. Lois is survived by two brothers, Donald and Marvin Tipton, her extended family of friends, and the children and grandchildren she lovingly helped raise, along with her closest lifelong friend that remained by her side. A celebration of life will be held at 2 p.m. tomorrow afternoon at W.M. Boring's Chapel Free Will Baptist Church, located at 3842 Jacks Creek Road, Burnsville. Reverend Dale Laws and Reverend Rick Bennett will be officiating. This has been the obituary for Lois Ann Tipton, age 69, of Wilmington, North Carolina, who passed away December 16th. Charles Clell Whitson, age 82, of Burnsville, passed away peacefully on Monday, May 4th at Care Partners Hospice Solace Center in Asheville. He was preceded in death by his parents, Hassie Whitson and Macy Honeycutt Whitson, his loving wife, Judith Ann Whitson, his sister, Janelle Whitson, and his daughter, Angela Janelle Whitson. Left to cherish his memory are his brother, Edwin Michael Whitson, and sister-in-law, Violet Whitson of Marion, his children, Tori Herring and Zach, and Larry Sutton of Marion, his grandchildren, Lily Herring and Braden Morgan, nieces, Melinda Mitchell and Jessica Burnett, cousins, Christina Hope, Alexis Huffman, and William Huffman, great-nephews, Jordan Burnett, Tyler Mitchell, and Caden Mitchell, and great-nieces, Riley Burnett and Hannah Mitchell. Also left to honor and cherish Clell's memory are special friends who are like family, Stacy Randolph, Bobby and Allie Johnson, Randy and Sue Duckworth, Becky Pollard and Dave, Josh and Kayla Jackson, Edward and Felicia Fox, and the Fox Den, and Tracy Ross Campbell, along with many others who loved him dearly. The Whitson family would like to extend their heartfelt thanks and gratitude to the nurses at Mission Hospital and Care Partners Hospice Solace Center for their compassionate and attentive care during Clell's final days. There is a lost, hollow-sized hole in the hearts of all who loved him. A service to celebrate Clell's life will be held at 2 p.m. on Saturday, May 16th, in the Chapel of Yancey Funeral Services in Burnsville. 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This has been the obituary for Charles Clell Whitson, age 82, of Burnsville, who passed away Monday, May 4th. Peggy Church of Newland passed away on her 88th birthday, Sunday, May 3rd, at Life Care Center in Banner Elk. She was preceded in death by her siblings, Katie Dare Sluter of Newland, Robert Jerome Church Jr. of Lenore, and Helen Orr of Charlotte. 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This has been the obituary for Peggy Church of Newland, who passed away on Sunday, May 3rd, at the age of 88.
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1: ABC News, I'm Mike Dubusky. Democrats lost a redistricting battle in Virginia today, with a court finding a proposed congressional map violates the state's constitution. And it comes just a day after another

0: Another setback for the party.
1: Tennessee Republicans passing new congressional maps yesterday, likely to eliminate the state's only majority black district, which is the only House seat held by a Democrat there. The move sparking heated protests inside the Tennessee state capitol as the votes were taking place. Tennessee is now the first state to redraw its congressional maps after a Supreme Court decision last week weakened the Voting Rights Act protections against racial discrimination in gerrymandering.
0: ABC's Jay O'Brien, Secretary of State Marco Rubio, says we should know something today when it comes to Iran's response to the latest peace proposal. Yesterday, the U.S. exchanged fire with Iranian forces in the Strait of Hormuz. And two residents of New Jersey are now being monitored for possible exposure to the Hanta virus. This is ABC News. An investigation is underway after new data reveals suspiciously timed trades in the oil market.
2: For example, March 23rd. President Trump posts that he was going to delay attacks on Iran's power grid. And just 15 minutes before President Trump put that post online, traders bet more than $500 million that oil prices would fall.
0: ABC's Aaron Katursky. Sources say the DOJ and the Commodities Future Trading Commission are investigating several similar trades worth over $2 billion. While most of us around the country are paying more for gas, some drivers this week paid nothing, with officials in Las Vegas now offering up to $100 of free gas to incentivize tourism there. Well wishes from around the globe for Sir David Attenborough, the nature expert and British broadcaster, turns 100 years old today. I'm Mike Dubusky, ABC News.
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6: For the rest of our Friday in the northern mountains, we'll have plenty of sunshine with highs very comfortable this afternoon, reaching the mid-60s. We'll then be partly cloudy overnight and into our Saturday morning. Temperatures still a bit chilly in the low to mid-40s. After some morning clouds, we'll clear up through the afternoon. Highs will be comfortable, reaching to around 70 degrees. Then we're mostly sunny by Sunday. Highs in the low to mid-80s. Some isolated showers and storms possible. I'm meteorologist Grant Skinner in the NCN Weather Center.
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Some say love. It is a river, and that it drowns the tender reed. And some say love, it's like a razor.

0: Yeah.
1: In a hurry to start the weekend, let's go. It's Real Country. Hey, Boise State upgrading its iconic blue turf this July and decided to make some money for the football program by auctioning off parts of the old field. The biggest piece up for bids was a 400-square-foot sheet of playing surface, which will be professionally installed in the winner's home that fetched $25,000. Sheesh, I knew carpeting was expensive, but not that expensive.
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6: 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They'll have a workshop called Weeds and What They Tell Us. Now, Dig In is located at 744 Blankenship Creek Road here in Burnsville. Weeds, they say, are great teachers, so you just have to learn how to listen. They're going to teach you that tomorrow. The teacher's going to be Jim Smith. It's a free event. So they just say, come on, for all ages, that's going to be tomorrow afternoon. It begins at 2 o'clock, 2 until 5 at Dig In.
7: With high pressure building in behind the front that passed yesterday, we'll see dry conditions for the rest of our Friday. We'll be very comfortable as well. A bit chilly overnight, then we'll be warmer this weekend with a chance for a few showers and storms. Lots of sunshine and highs in the mid-60s this afternoon. Then we're partly cloudy overnight. We'll drop to the low to mid-40s by Saturday morning. And highs reach to around 70 with clearing skies throughout the day. I'm meteorologist Grant Skinner in the NCN Weather Center.
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1: The party's over, and tomorrow starts the same old thing again. 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
1: News. I'm Mike Dubusky. A court in Virginia has struck down a redistricting effort from Democrats in the state who had hoped to add four House seats ahead of this fall's midterm elections. The Centers for Disease Control will be on site when that Dutch cruise ship hit by the Hanta virus arrives in the Canary Islands this weekend. So far, three people have died as a result of that outbreak, and dozens are being monitored around the world for possible infection. But Dr. Ashish Jha, former White House COVID-19 response coordinator, says the risk to the general public is low.
2: I'm concerned about the people on the boat. I'm not concerned about everybody else. People, this is not going to turn out to be some pandemic. This is not a virus that spreads that easily. I think if you're sitting at home watching, you're going to be fine.
1: The latest jobs report from the Labor Department exceeded analyst expectations today. The economy adding 115,000 jobs last month. Still, it was a cool down from the nearly 180,000 added in March. This is ABC News. At least 17 people are hurt and hundreds of buildings are damaged after strong storms blew across southern Mississippi in Lamar County. The trail of devastation runs for about 16 miles. The price of gas in Cuba now sits at around $40 a gallon due to the Trump administration's oil blockade there. ABC's Whit Johnson is in Havana.
3: For months, a U.S. oil blockade straining fragile infrastructure, including access to clean water and even health care. Antonio Ramon tells me his neighborhood is experiencing 16-hour blackouts nearly every day. He's one of the few people we've met willing to speak on camera criticizing the Cuban government for years of struggles, but says he does not want U.S. intervention, fearing what war could bring.
1: And the CDC is out with a new warning about a salmonella outbreak in young children linked to pet lizards. At least five kids across four states have gotten sick from the strain of the infection, common among veiled chameleons. I'm Mike Dubusky, ABC News.
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8: For the rest of our Friday in the Northern Mountains, we'll have plenty of sunshine with highs very comfortable this afternoon, reaching the mid-60s. We'll then be partly cloudy overnight and into our Saturday morning. Temperatures still a bit chilly in the low to mid-40s. After some morning clouds, we'll clear up through the afternoon. Highs will be comfortable, reaching to around 70 degrees. Then we're mostly sunny by Sunday. Highs in the low to mid-80s. Some isolated showers and storms possible. I'm meteorologist Grant Skinner in the NCN Weather Center.
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6: Here is an event that will be coming up this coming Wednesday. That's May the 13th. It's the Manna Pop-Up Food Pantry is what they call that. And it goes on at the Newdale Presbyterian Church. 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Just an hour and a half there to respond to that. So keep that in mind. 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

0: Chris Young and Neon, Real Country, TGIF, y'all, Shotgun here. So a woman is going viral on TikTok for realizing that she doesn't know the instructions on Kraft mac and cheese. She said, quote, "Who actually puts 4 tablespoons of butter in one box?" I mean, who only puts 4 tablespoons of butter in one box?
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3: With high pressure building in behind the front that passed yesterday, we'll see dry conditions for the rest of our Friday. We'll be very comfortable as well. A bit chilly overnight, then we'll be warmer this weekend with a chance for a few showers and storms. Lots of sunshine and highs in the mid-60s this afternoon. Then we're partly cloudy overnight. We'll drop to the low to mid-40s by Saturday morning. And highs reach to around 70 with clearing skies throughout the day. I'm meteorologist Grant Skinner in the NCN Weather Center.
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1: ABC News, I'm Mike Dubusky. CDC officials will be on site in the Canary Islands this weekend to transfer Americans exposed to the hantavirus back to the U.S. Dozens around the world are being monitored for possible infection. We could get Iran's response to the U.S. framework for peace talks today, according to Secretary of State Marco Rubio. It comes after recent violence between U.S. and Iranian forces.
2: As the U.S. and Iran exchange fire in the Strait of Hormuz, President Trump insists the fragile ceasefire between the two countries still holds.
3: After these strikes, is the ceasefire with Iran still on?
4: Yeah, it is. They trifled with us today. We blew them away. They trifled. I call that a trifle.
2: The administration says that Iran fired unprovoked on three American Navy destroyers in the Strait, the U.S. swiftly hitting back.
1: ABC's Rachel Scott. And the U.S. economy added 115,000 jobs last month, according to new data from the Labor Department. This is ABC News. The Pentagon has posted hundreds of files online relating to reports of UFOs. ABC News national correspondent Stephen Portnoy has been taking a look.
5: Many of the files now posted online detail reported sightings dating to the middle of the 20th century and have been previously released. But the Pentagon says it and NASA are newly analyzing some images from the Apollo moon missions. Those old photos show specks or dots in the sky above the moon that are now being called unidentified phenomena. In addition, never-before-seen military video taken as recently as this year shows unidentified objects being tracked by U.S. aircraft over the Middle East, Africa, the Indo-Pacific, and Europe.
1: Authorities in Florida are investigating after a Delta Airlines employee died yesterday at Orlando International Airport. Police say it appears to have been accidental in nature. And cleanup efforts are underway in Mississippi, which has been hit hard by tornadoes in recent days. So far this year, 62 tornadoes have touched down in the state. Mike Dubusky, ABC News.
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9: For the rest of our Friday in the northern mountains, we'll have plenty of sunshine with highs very comfortable this afternoon, reaching the mid-60s. We'll then be partly cloudy overnight and then to our Saturday morning. Temperatures still a bit chilly in the low to mid-40s. After some morning clouds, we'll clear up through the afternoon. Highs will be comfortable, reaching to around 70 degrees. Then we're mostly sunny by Sunday. Highs in the low to mid-80s. Some isolated showers and storms possible. I'm meteorologist Grant Skinner in the NCN Weather Center.
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4: With high pressure building in behind the front that passed yesterday, we'll see dry conditions for the rest of our Friday. We'll be very comfortable as well. A bit chilly overnight, then we'll be warmer this weekend with a chance for a few showers and storms. Lots of sunshine and highs in the mid-60s this afternoon. Then we're partly cloudy overnight. We'll drop to the low to mid-40s by Saturday morning. And highs reach to around 70 with clearing skies throughout the day. I'm meteorologist Grant Skinner in the NCN Weather Center.
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5: There's nearly 678,290,000 kids under five around the world. But what's so important about being five? A lot, it turns out. Children who live to age five are twice as likely to reach adulthood. That's why vaccines matter so much. For 40 years, Rotary and partners have delivered vaccines globally. Like here, and even here. Impressive, right? But 12.5 million children are still totally unvaccinated. Rotary knows we can find them. Because when Rotary and Indian vaccinators looked for families at bus and train stations, used motorbikes, and trekked house to house, they lowered polio cases by 94%. 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It can be done. And the results are worth it. Let's ensure that all children grow up safe from preventable diseases.
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0: 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This is Into the Blue, featuring the very best in bluegrass and Grassicana music. 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
1: Hello and welcome to the show. 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Log on, get up to date. And we're going to kick it off right now with a cooking tune, the brand new one from Daly and Vincent. Here's Moonshines on the Still.

That's Junior Sisk and the new single. He just took all the way to number one, the Whippoorwill in the background there. Ashby Frank before that with his new one, the Stokes County Buck Dancing Man. Fred Astaire with a cold beer can in his hand. And Daly and Vincent kicked it all off for us with their new one, Moonshines on the Still. I'm Terry Heard, glad to be, sitting here sharing all this great bluegrass with you. Brad Kaler and Mineral Bluff Review coming up right now. This is their brand new one just out on Turnberry Records. One called My Last Name.

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1: If you're trying to quit drinking or doing too many drugs, listen to me. You don't know me and we'll never meet. I had a problem like you once. I drank and used to party a little too much till it got out of control.

The great Buddy Melton and the brand new single. What a cast of players in that session. Jerry Douglas together with Woody Platt, Darren Shoemaker doing the mandolin work, Bennett Sullivan on banjo and Casey Dreesen on fiddle. That's simply titled Gone. Before that, Michael Cleveland with his new one, Big Daddy Rabbit. And the music continues now with Andy Leftwich, a great new track from him, one called Brookstone.

0: The incredible Andy Leftwich here on Into the Blue. The album finally out a couple of weeks ago, April 17th to be exact. It's called Aced. Matt Menefee on the banjo, Cody Kilby doing the great guitar work, Byron House holding it all together on the doghouse bass, and Andy himself playing fiddle and mandolin on that track titled Brookstone. And we'll be right back.
1: Six-time IBMA Banjo Player of the Year, Kristen Scott Benson.
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He's always stretching to find something new and creative, and he certainly found it there, especially in the kickoff. That's Mylon Miller with his recent number one single, Never Cross a Crow, co-authored together with Beth Husband. Before that, Trey Hensley kicked off this set with Tucson. All right, we're going to revisit a Steve Miller classic right now, one for all you classic rock fans. Here's Jody King together with Larry Cordell.

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2: ABC News, I'm Mike Dubusky. A three-day ceasefire has now been struck between Russia and Ukraine, with the two sides agreeing to exchange 1,000 prisoners from both sides. Meanwhile, Iranian officials are considering the latest framework for peace discussions with the U.S. The cruise ship at the center of the hantavirus outbreak is headed to port in the Canary Islands this weekend. ABC's foreign correspondent Maggie Rulli is in Spain.
3: Local authorities have been very adamant that no passenger on board that ship will come into any type of contact with people here in the islands. And we saw some of the precautions they were taking today. First of all, the ship is never going to dock here in the Canary Islands. It's going to anchor just offshore. They then say everyone on board will be given a medical evaluation and people will be taken off in very small groups. They'll be in hazmat suits as soon as they touch down on land here in the Canary Islands.
2: The CDC says the Americans on board will be transferred to the National Quarantine Center in Nebraska. This is ABC News. California families who welcome a newborn baby will soon get hundreds of free diapers before they leave the hospital.
4: In a first-in-the-nation program, California will give each family 400 diapers in sizes for newborns and babies up to 14 pounds when they're discharged from a hospital after birth. That's a bit more than a month's worth of diapers, since newborns on average use 8 to 10 diapers a day. The program will begin at up to 75 hospitals that handle about a quarter of the births in California and largely serve low-income patients. The initiative will expand from there. The idea is to help families in need. Alex Stone, ABC News, Los Angeles.
2: The Cybersecurity and Infrastructure Security Agency now says it's aware of an alleged cyber attack on Canvas, an online education platform widely used by universities and schools across the United States. Data lost there includes names, email addresses, and student ID numbers. I'm Mike Dubusky, ABC News.
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8: Well, good afternoon. At 3 minutes after 5 o'clock, it's now partly cloudy outside our studios and a comfortable 64 degrees. Our high today got up to 68, and we saw a low this morning of 41 degrees. Looks like we're in for a nice weekend for at least half the weekend, with rain on the way for the second half. I'll have more complete details after these words from Bud's Auto Parts.
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8: In a forecast for tonight, we're expecting partly cloudy skies with nighttime lows dropping to the middle 40s, and tomorrow is going to be a gorgeous day with mostly sunny skies, highs reaching into the low 70s with partly cloudy skies for tomorrow night, lows in the upper 40s for Mother's Day on Sunday, sunshine, highs in the mid-70s, turning mostly cloudy at night with a 50% chance of rain showers after midnight, lows in the low 50s. Showers are likely for Monday, highs in the low 60s, then mostly clear and cooler Monday night with lows in the mid-30s, and sunny for Tuesday, highs in the mid-60s. Coming up, we got music from Lee Greenwood and Luke Combs, and we'll get things started with George Burge and Luke Bryan and their new song, Ride, Ride, Ride, on Real Country

Vasely Greenwood with Dixie Road. Well, country star Luke Combs was given an honorary degree from Appalachian State University during the school's graduation ceremony yesterday. The Charlotte area native went to high school in Asheville and studied at App State before his music career took off. The country star was reportedly just 21 hours short of graduating from Appalachian State, but got his start playing small shows in the college town of Boone. Appalachian State Chancellor Heather Norris said during the ceremony that Luke Combs represents the character and heart of a mountaineer, and his story inspires our students to dream big, work hard, and always remember where they came from.

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4: It's now 18 minutes after 5, and outside our studios here in Burnsville, looking at partly cloudy skies and 66 degrees. Coming up in our local news at 5:30, a Yancey County jury has convicted a woman from New York in a cocaine trafficking case connected to the aftermath of recovery efforts in the county. Details coming up in our local news at 5:30. And our forecast for tonight, just expecting a few clouds in the nighttime sky tonight as lows will drop to the mid-40s and mostly sunny skies tomorrow. Beautiful weather with highs in the low 70s.
5: NCN Sports, I'm Kyle Nash. The North Carolina High School Athletic Association wrapped up its spring meetings earlier this week with a pair of major additions for the upcoming school year. The association officially sanctions girls flag football and boys volleyball across the state. Girls flag football first launched in North Carolina back in 2022 through a pilot program led by the Carolina Panthers and Charlotte Mecklenburg Schools. Panthers head coach Dave Canales opened Friday's rookie minicamp press conference with congratulations for the growth of the sport.
6: Flag football being sanctioned as a sport for us in high school is amazing to have them come out yesterday, join the guys. Big celebration with the team. Really proud to be a part of that.
5: The board also approved two new member schools. Durham Charter joins the association this fall, while John Paul II Catholic High School in Greenville will officially join in 2027. The Carolina Hurricanes are now one win away from their fourth Eastern Conference final appearance under head coach Rob Brindamore after a 4-1 win over the Philadelphia Flyers on Thursday night. Frederick Anderson was strong in net as Carolina outshot Philadelphia 30-19.
7: I think just the mental approach, just not really getting too far ahead of myself, stay in the moment, enjoy it, and yeah, I mean, the guys in front of me have been amazing too. I think that we can't forget about that, how well we played, and just small plays, block shots here and there.
5: Elsewhere in the NHL tonight, the Montreal Canadiens and Buffalo Sabres continue their playoff series with Game 2, while the Vegas Golden Knights visit the Anaheim Ducks for Game 3 with that series tied at one game apiece. The NCAA Women's Lacrosse Tournament begins today in Chapel Hill as Clemson takes on Davidson. The winner advances to face second-seeded North Carolina on Sunday. And in the NBA playoffs tonight, Philadelphia hosts New York in Game 3. The Knicks currently lead the series 2-0, while San Antonio visits Minnesota with that series tied at one game apiece. Conference softball tournaments also continue today. Top-seeded UNCG rolled past Wofford 19-4 in the Southern Conference tournament and advances to the winner's bracket final, where they'll face either Samford or Western Carolina. 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
4: It's time once again for our local birthday shout-out. Happy birthday wishes go out locally tonight to Olivia Biddix and Danny Ayers, Lila Baskin and Hayden Burleson, Dylan Chandler, Sylvia Dellinger, Diane Duffy, and Kim Griffith, Josh Hobson, Tommy Hobson, Marcia St. Jarrett, Patty Jensen, John Lewis, Reverend Joe Miller, Dylan Metcalf, Jerry Morgan, Dorothy Mugala, Jonathan Palak, Shelby Pittman, Mary Wiseman, and Sheena Woody, all celebrating birthdays today. And they share birthdays with naturalist David Attenborough, pop singer Tony Tennille, actor David Keith, and actress Melissa Gilbert. They're all blowing up birthday candles today as well. And it was 43 years ago today on their special day, May 8th, 1982, that Willie Nelson started a two-week domination of the top spot on Billboard's country singles chart with a song that would go on to be Billboard's top song of that year, Always On My Mind.

0: NCN News, I'm Melissa Vail. President Trump is announcing a three-day ceasefire between Russia and Ukraine. CBS's Linda Kenyon reports from the White House.
1: Russia previously announced a two-day unilateral ceasefire to mark its May 9th World War II Victory Day. Ukraine previously stated that it too had offered a truce, but said it had been ignored by Russia. Now, President Trump says a three-day ceasefire will be in place May 9th, 10th, and 11th. Posting on social media, the president said, quote, "This request was made directly by me." He added, "Hopefully it is the beginning of the end of a very long, deadly, hard-fought war." Linda Kenyon, CBS News, the White House.
0: The U.S. military says its forces fired on and disabled two Iranian oil tankers Friday after exchanging fire with Iranian forces in the Strait of Hormuz over

0: Tom Tillis spoke to graduates of the Campbell University Law School in Raleigh Friday, offering lessons for those entering the legal profession, including finding common ground.
1: Not every disagreement needs to become a war. Not every opposing counsel is your enemy. Honestly, some of the best lawyers I've encountered are the ones who know how to find solutions, not just on how to win the argument. That skill, knowing when to press and knowing when to build a bridge, will take you further than almost anything else.
0: Former FBI Director James Comey will not appear in court in North Carolina next week after waiving his right to a hearing on charges of threatening President Donald Trump Friday, records show. Comey was scheduled to make an appearance in the Eastern District of North Carolina in Greenville next Monday, following his indictment on the charges of threats against the president and successors and transmitting a threat in interstate commerce. 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
3: A Yancey County jury has convicted a woman from New York in a cocaine trafficking case connected to the aftermath of recovery efforts in the county. 42-year-old Kelly Daly of Brooklyn, New York, was found guilty March the 19th of trafficking in cocaine by possession of more than 200 grams by less than 400 grams, along with possession of cocaine. According to the Yancey County Sheriff's Office, Daly came to Yancey County from New York shortly after Hurricane Helene and had been living in a camper at Camp Miller. Investigators say that on December the 15th of 2024, Daly was moving the camper after being asked to leave Camp Miller when an accidental fire broke out inside. Deputies investigating the fire discovered more than 303 grams of cocaine in the remains of the camper. Superior Court Judge Alan Z. Thornburg sentenced Daly to a minimum of 70 months and a maximum of 93 months in prison on the trafficking conviction and ordered her to pay a $100,000 fine. She also received a probationary sentence on the possession conviction. Yancey County Sheriff Shane Hilliard praised the work of District Attorney Seth Banks and investigators in securing the conviction. I'm Michael Dardell for WKYK News.
4: It's now 65 degrees outside our studios at 26 minutes until 6 o'clock. Going on right now over in Spruce Pine at Goodge Primary School, they're putting on a spring festival. 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Looking back at today in country music history, 18 years ago today, on May 8th, 2008, the country music world was shocked to hear the passing of country legend Eddie Arnold, who passed away at NHC Place in Franklin, Tennessee. Originally nicknamed the Tennessee Plowboy, he became a leading proponent of the string-laden Nashville sound of the 60s and joined the Country Music Hall of Fame back in 1966. Remembering the late, great Eddie Arnold, who passed away this day in 2008.

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2: 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Highway 19, east of Burnsville on the Asheville Highway. Phone 682-2118. 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
4: The following point of view is presented in memory of J.R.D.L. Sink.
5: Yes, in place of facing and dealing with all the problems and challenges, take some time to be thankful for who you are. Even though I clutch my blanket and growl when the clock goes, radio goes on in the morning, thank you, Lord, that I can hear. There are some who are deaf. Even though I keep my eyes closed against the morning light just as long as possible, thank you, Lord, that I can see. Some are blind. Even though I huddle in my bed and put off rising, thank you, Lord, that I have the strength to get up. There are many who are bedridden. Even though the first hour of my day may be hectic, my socks are lost, my toast may be burned, my temper's a little short, children are loud, thank you, Lord, for my family. There are many who are lonely. Even though our breakfast table never looks like the picture in the magazines and the menu is maybe a little bit unbalanced, thank you, Lord, for the food we have. There are many who are hungry. Even though the routine of my job often is monotonous, thank you, Lord, for the opportunity to work. There are those who have no job. Even though I grumble and bemoan my fate from day to day and wish my circumstances were not so modest, thank you, Lord, for life. We have so much to be thankful for. Appreciate the simple things, including your friends. Give thanks for what we have rather than worrying about and fretting over what we don't have. Count your blessings. That's how it looks from this point of view.
6: Good evening. Tonight's forecast, partly cloudy, lows dip into the mid-40s for your Friday night. Saturday is mostly sunny, breezy, and warmer. A nice start to the weekend. Highs are in the upper 60s to lower 70s. Sunday, it's partly cloudy with a small chance for rain. Highs are in the low to mid-70s with better rain chances coming Monday. I'm meteorologist Kat Campbell in the NCN Weather Center.
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8: Haley, how are you? It is good to see you.
9: I'm so good. I'm very happy to be here.
8: So now you guys, as always, Madison Health and Rehabilitation, you've got a lot going on with your patients, with your staff, with the community. So tell us a little bit about what you've been up to. We hadn't got to see you in a while.
9: I know it has been a while. It's a pleasure to be back. Well, just to get started, we've been really involved in the community this past spring. Mm-hmm. This past weekend, we were actually sponsoring and involved in multiple local events. The first one being Burnsville Fit Family 5K. We did support that endeavor in downtown Burnsville. We also ran in the Fiddlin 5K, the Rotary's 5K that has bluegrass musicians participating along the course.
8: Oh, okay.
9: Yes.
8: That's pretty cool.
9: Yes. So we did a lot of running and walking this weekend. We also sponsored the Hot Springs Town and Trail Fest. So that has to do with the Appalachian Trail and giving back to the hikers, just an ode to Hot Springs and what they do for that community. So very pleased to be involved with that as well. And then last week, we were out at the Four Seasons Hospice Resale Runway Show. That was really nice. They help a lot of our residents at the facility and the community as well. So it was nice to be at the fashion show and see all the outfits.
8: When you guys do these things, you're working with the staff, you're having fun, and also the residents as well.
9: Oh, yes, absolutely. We always love to involve them. It's great to have them involved with the community as well. And even this coming weekend on May 9th, catch us at Lake Julian. There's actually a dog day afternoon. Yes, we'll have a lot of Madison-sponsored materials we're giving away for your furry loved one at home. Uh-huh. It is a dog-friendly event. You don't have to bring a dog, but it's going to be a really fun day there on May 9th at Lake Julian.
8: Well, you hear more and more about that type of thing going on. The local animal rescue had a cat cafe last weekend, and I think they're doing like some dog things where you take a dog and you go out on an adventure and all this stuff. It's really neat that those type things are going on and that you guys can be involved. You figured a way to be involved in it. That's neat.
9: Absolutely. I think that that's one of the keys to happiness, being involved, giving back, and just being with each other, sharing fellowship. So it's really nice to be involved in all these aspects of the community and get the staff and residents involved as well.
8: Yeah. So what's next?
9: Internally, we've been having a lot of fun. Mm-hmm. So this week, if you didn't know, is actually National Nurses Week. Mm-hmm. Yeah, so everyone should make sure they show some love and tell your nurse in your life how appreciative you are of them. But to get back to our nurses, we had a pizza party yesterday with a Sicily theme. Today is boots and barbecue. So a lot of cowboy hats. We got barbecue from High Ridge Barbecue for all the nurses. And then summer solstice soiree party. Yes. And then also, of course, a Kentucky Derby day. Off to the races. And then on Friday, the nurses are the cherry on top to our facility. So that's another little theme that we're going with and just giving back to our nurses because they give a lot of amazing care to our residents and families. And we couldn't do without them. And then next week is an extremely, extremely fun week for everybody. It's National Nursing Home Week.
8: That's right up your alley.
9: Oh, yeah, yeah. So we do a lot of events with the residents. We're going to have a tropical botanical brunch that week.
8: Oh.
9: With some live music from Candler Rice Music. Mm-hmm. He plays guitar, and the residents just absolutely love him. We're going to be making some tie-dye shirts. We're going to do a twin day where staff and residents can pick one of their besties to match for the day. And twinning, you might see a couple triplets out there too. And glamour shots.
8: Ooh.
9: So yes, that'll be a blast. We're doing a Western Cowboy Day with a bluegrass storyteller, Dandy Don. He's awesome and brings a lot of props, and the residents just love him as well. And then we're doing a garden party cookout with all the families and the residents. And we usually have it in the courtyard, but it's grown so big that we do it in the parking lot. So, yes, that's always a really fun time. And then we'll also be planting some kindness. And now that the weather is nice, we'll get out there, plant some flowers, sow some seeds. So.
8: Yeah.
9: Yeah, so we're really looking forward to next week, too.
8: Golly, y'all got a lot going on.
9: Yes, we like to stay busy and have a blast.
8: Well, it sounds like you definitely are. As always, Madison Health and Rehabilitation, you're always maybe wanting to add a few people to the party as far as the staff's concerned, so folks need a job.
9: Absolutely, yes. You can go to sandstonehealth.com/careers and look at the job openings at Madison, our facility in Mars Hill, North Carolina.
8: All right. Sounds good. So that gets you up to where we're probably looking at like Independence Day holiday and other things going on the whole month of June, doesn't it?
9: Oh, yeah. June, July. Yes. We'll have all kinds of stuff kicking off then, too. So maybe I'll be back to talk a little bit more about that.
8: Well, we hope you can. I know you're busy with all that going on. It's obvious you're busy. So we appreciate you taking time to come over and fill us in and wish you the best. Thanks. Okay.
9: Well, thank you. Glad to be here.
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10: Dr. Peterson was a quintessential country doctor, according to Barbara McKinney. 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I had a bad sore throat, and my mother had taken me, and she lifted me up on the table. Dr. Charles asked me to stick out my tongue, and there went that spoon. So he turned his back, and Mother had me stick my tongue back out. She took out her handkerchief and was trying to clean off my tongue. Later, she told me that that spoon was so rusty, and I had all that rust on my tongue.
3: If you have a story to share, call 682-9654.
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1: ABC News, I'm Mike Dubusky. American passengers exposed to the Hanta virus will be transferred back to the U.S. for quarantine once the ship they're on arrives in the Canary Islands this weekend. The illness has already killed three aboard, and dozens around the world are being monitored for possible infection. Even still, former White House COVID response coordinator Dr. Ashish Jha says the overall risk remains low.
2: I'm concerned about the people on the boat. I'm not concerned about everybody else. This is not going to turn out to be some pandemic.
1: Russia and Ukraine have agreed to pause fighting for 3 days this weekend. ABC's Patrick Reval has details.
3: After President Trump pressed Ukraine, President Zelensky has now agreed to no attacks on the condition that Russia free 1,000 POWs. Both sides say they will observe the pause this weekend, but there's no expectation that Putin will extend it past Monday.
1: And President Trump says the ceasefire with Iran is still in effect, despite the two sides trading fire yesterday. This is ABC News. A new search in Central California for the remains of 19-year-old Kristen Smart, who disappeared 30 years ago. ABC's Alex Stone reports from California.
4: Kristen Smart went missing in 1996 while walking home from a college party in San Luis Obispo. 3 years ago, an acquaintance of hers named Paul Flores was convicted of her murder, even though her body was never found. This week, detectives were back at the home of Flores' mother looking for signs of Smart's remains there. San Luis Obispo County Sheriff Ian Parkinson says there is evidence that there were human remains at the home at one time, but so far they have not found Smart's remains.
5: We are not leaving that house until we are sure that we have checked everything.
4: Alex Stone, ABC News.
1: The Trump administration appears close to a settlement with TikTok. The Biden administration had sued that social media company years ago for allegedly collecting data from children without parents' consent. I'm Mike Dubusky, ABC News.
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9: Happy Friday. It's a beautiful but cool Friday night. Skies are partly cloudy with low temperatures dipping into the mid-40s. Saturday, it's beautiful, mostly sunny, breezy, and warmer. High temperatures climb back into the upper 60s to lower 70s. Sunday will be partly cloudy.

0: and warmer with highs in the low to mid 70s. A small chance for rain, but better chances come Monday. I'm meteorologist Kat Campbell in the NCN Weather Center.
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0: Joan Nichols and Tequila Makes Your Clothes Fall Off on your Real Country Friday. My name is Al Farb with All My Clothes On, I promise. 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
13: You know, most people look through their wallets or their pocketbooks and way down at the bottom past credit cards and baby pictures, green stamps. You usually find a little old dog-eared piece of poetry. I was cleaning out my wallet the other day, and I ran across a whole bunch of IOUs, some of them 30 years overdue. Funny thing is that all these IOUs are owed to one person. And I kind of feel like right now might be a pretty good time for an accounting. Mom, you listening? Mom, I owe you for so many things. A lot of services, like night watchman, for instance. For lying awake nights, listening for coughs, cries, creaking floorboards, and me coming in too late. You had the eye of an eagle, the roar of a lion, but you always had a heart as big as a house. I owe you for services as a short order cook, chef, baker, for making sirloin out of hamburger, turkey out of tuna fish, and two big old strapping boys out of leftovers. I owe you for cleaning services, for the daily scrubbing of face and ears, all work done by hand, and for the frequent dusting of a small boy's pants to try to make sure that he led a spotless life, and for washing and ironing no laundry could ever do, and for drying the tears of childhood, and for ironing out the problems of growing up. I owe you for service as a bodyguard, for protecting me from the terrors of thunderstorms, nightmares, and too many green apples. And Lord knows I owe you for medical attention, for nursing me through measles, mumps, bruises, bumps, splinters, and spring fever. And let's not forget medical advice either. Oh no, important things like don't scratch it or it won't get well. If you cross your eyes, they're gonna stick like that. And probably most important of all was be sure you got on clean underwear, boy, in case you're in an accident. And owe you for veterinarian services, for feeding every lost dog that I dragged home at the end of a rope, and for healing the pains of puppy love. And I owe you for entertainment. Entertainment that kept the household going during some pretty tough times. For wonderful productions at Christmas, 4th of July, and birthdays. And for making make-believe come true on a very limited budget. I owe you for construction work, for building kites, confidence, hopes and dreams, and somehow you made them all touch the sky. And for cementing a family together so it would stand the worst kinds of shocks and blows, and for laying down a good, strong foundation to build a life on. I owe you for carrying charges, for carrying me on your books for the necessities of life that a growing boy's just gotta have. Things like a pair of high-top boots with a little pocket on the side for a jackknife. And one thing, Mom, I will never, ever forget. When there were only two pieces of apple pie left and three hungry people, I noticed that you were the one who suddenly decided that you really didn't like apple pie in the first place. These are just a very few of the things for which payment is long overdue. The person I owe them to worked very cheap. She managed by simply doing without a whole lot of things that she needed herself. My IOUs add up to much more than I could ever hope to repay. But you know, the nicest thing about it all is that I know that she'll mark the entire bill paid in full for just one kiss and four little words. Mom, I love you.

0: Tom T. Hall, the year that Clayton DeLaney died on Real Country. My name is Al Farbel. Guys are getting more progressive when it comes to women. In 1995, when they were asked, can a woman be a good mother and keep up a demanding full-time career? Only 52% of the men surveyed said yes. Today, a full 83% of males believe a woman can die. Tom T. Hall, the year that Clayton DeLaney died on Real Country. My name is Al Farbel. Guys are getting more progressive when it comes to women. In 1995, when they were asked, can a woman be a good mother and keep up a demanding full-time career? Only 52% of the men surveyed said yes. Today, a full 83% of males believe a woman could be a good mom and have a demanding full-time career as well. More of your favorite old country songs.
1: 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That shred event will be going on at the Mitchell Senior Center, the location. 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Safely dispose of sensitive documents and help protect your personal information. 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
2: Good evening. Tonight's forecast, partly cloudy. Lows dip into the mid-40s for your Friday night. Saturday is mostly sunny, breezy, and warmer. A nice start to the weekend. Highs are in the upper 60s to lower 70s. Sunday, it's partly cloudy with a small chance for rain. Highs are in the low to mid-70s with better rain chances coming Monday. I'm meteorologist Kat Campbell in the NCN Weather Center.

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